Moby comes back through town on Thursday, August 12th at the Mayan Theater with the Boom Boom Satellites opening up the show. That's from Play, and this is Soul Wax on 89.9 KCRW.

Softcore Surge, part of a pornographic DVD put together, well, composed by, well, soundtrack by Sly and Ravi. And that's the Ashley Beadle remix of Softcore Surge, found on the latest from Sly and Ravi called Super Thruster, drum and bass, stripped to the bone, remixed by Howie B. And that, so I guess that's a remix of a remix. It's Ashley Beadle remixing Howie B, remixing Sly and Ravi. Then before that, we heard from Underworld. That's the Future Shock remix of Jumbo. That's new. And then 16B in the set with Water Ride. It's an IQ import. The top, we heard music from Belgium from Soulwax. Their album should be available domestically soon. And it's called Much Against Everyone's Advice. We heard Saturday. That started this set. This is Princess Erica. I'm Liza Richardson. And stay close. Coming up at midnight tonight, sitting in for Trisha Halloran and Brave New World will be Greg DePonte. It's coming up at midnight. Stay close to 89.9 KCRW.

gosh, I'm so delighted to hear Fela Kuti all over the place lately, whether it's Chocolate City or Morning Becomes Eclectic. I've heard a lot of Fela on KCRW lately, and that's, I don't know, it sounds great. It's refreshing. Lots of tributes to the late great as well, the late great king of Afrofunk, Fela Anikulapo Kuti, between the Doctores and this group right here. This is the Soul Ascendants. It's called Tribute. You can find this on a various artists' import collection called New Phonic, Volume 1. The top of the set, we heard from Princess Erica from Tranquille y Aura. And we heard one called Nouvelle Génération. It's an import from Epic France. That started out the set. Princess Erica with Sly and Robbie on rhythms, rhythm section.

0: Coming up next, we're going to hear from the Boom Boom Satellites. It's a vocal mix of On the Painted Desert, Boom Boom Satellites opening up for Moby at the Mayan Theater on Thursday, August 12th. Boom Boom Satellites next on 89.9 KCRW. 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

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You feel vacant and it make you wanna cry, don't you? 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

world. 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

0: I hate to fade out this epic composition from Boom Boom Satellites, but the show is over and it's time for me to make way for Greg, who is sitting in for Tricia in Brave New World. 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Boom Boom Satellites, this is called On the Painted Desert. It's a vocal mix found on the import single. This group is from Japan, but the import single is from Belgium. Boom Boom Satellites opening up for Moby on Thursday, August 12th. Should be a great night. Indeed. I'm Liza Richardson. Thank you very much for keeping me company tonight. I really appreciate your company every Saturday and Sunday, 10 to midnight. And special thanks every Saturday to Rod Levesque, my production associate. Greg is next, sitting in for Tricia. Stay close.
1: Junebug walking out of Strictly Jazz with Vonetta, Miles Davis from the Sorcerer album. Miss O'Donohue walking into KCRW Santa Monica with her eyes at least three-thirds closed on a Saturday morning, for Saturday becomes eclectic, music of an eclectic bent. Good morning, campers. We're at it again.

0: Robert Medici's drums to give you a flying start on your Saturday. He was the drummer on John Cale's Oniswaki Molly Ponce album, playing the song Magic and Lies, right here on KCRW, yet another edition of Music of an Eclectic Bent, with Miss O'Donohue, that's me. New album by Nick Lowe was just before that. It's called Nick the Knife. It's wonderful. We are going to be featuring it as we rock around the clock this morning for a couple times till 8 o'clock. That was the cut called Couldn't Love You More. Nick obviously got married and a lot happier since his last album. There are some beautiful ballads and love songs, as well as the usual rocking good things he does. New from Weather Report, just before Nick, was the cut Speechless. It's a self-titled album. They've just called it Weather Report this time. The Doors, from back in the old days, with Your Lost Little Girl, and Lowell George with Find Me a River. Give you some program information. We'll be right back with music.
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0: We're always celebrating music here on KCRW. It's one of the things we do best, and we like doing it. But another thing that happens, and this is a combination of many of the parts of things we do, on Tuesday afternoons from 2 until 3 o'clock, there is a show called From Ragtime to Rock and Roll. It's an excellent documentary on popular music produced by the BBC, and they do, in fact, span that whole time. From Ragtime to Rock and Roll. That's Tuesdays from 2 until 3 p.m. KCRW's monthly program guide would let you know that there's lots of new times and new programs for February. 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If you are of a mind to enjoy this sort of music, one of the best ways you can keep eclectic music on the air is by calling me up and voicing your support for it on KCRW. And for me, Deirdre O'Donohue is my name, here with you till 8 with something from David Byrne from his production of The Catherine Wheel.

made mistakes. I made blunders. That's true of thousands and thousands of people. Little children don't mean anything. It's dope. And little

It's Marin Hughes. Ooh, happy audience. Let me tell you that again now that they've calmed down a little bit. Helen Humes on KCRW. Eclectic Bent, a live performance. You're very welcome. Thank you, Helen. Jimmy Wood, the bass player. Ed Thigpen, drums. Buddy Tate on the tenor sax. Helen Humes, a recent album called On the Sunny Side of the Street. I like her a lot. Who am I? I am Deirdre O'Donoghue, in charge of this conglomeration of music this morning. That includes things like Helen Humes' Rockpile, just before that from their Seconds of Pleasure album. Perhaps, I don't know, those guys squabble a lot and then they always get back together, but maybe their last album, we can't tell, was Pet You and Hold You, and Nick Lowe, one of the stalwarts of the group, from his brand new album, Nick the Knife, which we're featuring here this morning, we're featuring it because it's real good. That was the song called Heart, which was also on that last Rockpile album as a rocking kind of song, and I like this nice little reggae kind of beat he's given it. Terry Williams and Tony Bremner, Billy Bremner of Rockpile, are also on the Nick Lowe album, but no Dave Edmunds. The boys are feuding. Cars from Candio did Since I Held You, brand new B-52s. It's a six-cut song. They're not an album. They're not calling it an EP, but it's not quite a full album. They are offering it to you at a special price. God bless that record company. Mesopotamia, the title of the album EP, whatever we're going to call it, and Cake, the cut we heard, produced by David Byrne, who just before that gave us a couple cuts from the Catherine Wheel album, starting with Eggs in a Briar Patch.

0: Ladies and gentlemen, on Friday evening, February 12th, promptly at 8 o'clock, in the Music Auditorium of Santa Monica College, the Pacifica String Quartet will play a concert of music by Mozart, Webern, and Debussy. The concert is open to the public without charge. The Pacifica Quartet is an ensemble of young players, a very exciting group, which has received rave reviews for its recent appearances. If you can't make it to the college, you can hear the event broadcast live here on KCRW. So remember the details, Friday evening, February 12th, 8 p.m., the Music Auditorium of Santa Monica College, and here on KCRW, the Pacifica String Quartet.
1: It sounds like it could be fun. I do hope you get a chance to go by there, or if not, check it out right here on KCRW in Santa Monica at 89.9 FM, brought to you as a service by Santa Monica College.

In Santa Monica, the quartet that does quartet music of Klein Klein, Gautier, and Von Essen that we listen to a lot on this show, and Tom Schnabel during his Morning Becomes Eclectic show plays them a lot. Boy, are those guys good. It's not a matter of if for them, it's when. And we'll be listening to some more of them later. But it's part of why I'm not entirely all here this morning. We'll see what we can do with it. Almost 7 o'clock. I will be here with you until 8 o'clock. Bob Darby's going to come in. Bob Epstein's gone elsewhere. So Bob Darby will be in and we'll continue music of an eclectic bent. If you'd like to know what's going on here, I'd love to send you a program guide. The number to call for one is 450-5183 in the 213 area code. It's a very handy thing to have around. Got one for the telly. You should have one for the radio, too. It's new from XTC. 5 senses working overtime.

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0: I turned on the radio, and I heard a song by Dolly Parton. 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

0: Oh, because we're young, because we're crazy, because we're KCRW in Santa Monica, we do have a million dreams. We are the radio station of your wildest dreams. It's a Saturday morning. It's music of an eclectic bent, all the bizarre, entertaining, and new tunes I can think of. I'm Miss O'Donohue, playing things like David Bowie, Because You're Young, from the Scary Monsters album, going way back into the archives to find 10cc's Silly Love, Missing Persons doing I Like Boys, Grupo Sportivo, an album that's about 5 years old. It was one of those things that got sadly overlooked. Girls Never Know What They Want to Do, brand new from the B-52s, the title track of their album Mesopotamia, Laura Anderson with The Other Side of O Superman. It's called Walk the Dog, and XTC, new for them too. It's called Senses Working Overtime.
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3: 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And it's a show here on KCRW, bringing you unusual, experimental, and otherwise hard to classify music. 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
1: That's tonight. That's Brent. It's a fine show. It's even worth staying up for, but especially if you're awake. Saturday night turning into Sunday morning after 2. Check it out. FRGK on KCRW. You'd know all that if you had a copy of the program guide, which I'd like to send you one of. The number that you can call me at for me to do so is 450-5183 in the 213 area code. And I wanted to tell you about that especially because we're going to listen to Rita Marley's new giant single 12-inch 45 RPM record, as they say on the front. It's a cut called That's the Way. You might have heard it on the reggae beat. We know reggae beats got a lot of fans. If you don't have a program guide, you're going to be very sorry when you wake up tomorrow morning at 10 because Reggae Beat won't be there. Should I tell you where it is? Yeah, I'll tell you right after Rita. But in the meantime, call me for a program guide, 450-5183.

0: Joan Armatrading on KCRW from her excellent last most recent album of 1981, Walk Under Ladders. That was I Wanna Hold You. This is KCRW at 11 minutes before 8 a.m. My name's Deirdre. Just before Joan, it was Nick Lowe, new album, Nick the Knife. Boys, just fine. That was Zulu Kiss. John Martin from an old album called Dancing, Depeche Mode with an instrumental from their new album called Big Muff, the Neville Brothers with Sweet Honey Dripper, and Rita Marley, her new single, That's the Way.
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0: 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I'll tell you my name again. Why not? My name is Deirdre. I'm going to wrap it up. Bob Darby is going to be in at 8 o'clock to make Saturday morning eclectic for you in his own particular style and idiom till 10 o'clock this morning. I'm going to go home and get some sleep and then come back and do a Blues Spectrum show for you this afternoon. I'll try and be a little more alert. And then tonight, I think I'm going to head myself on over to UCLA's Royce Hall because at 8:30 p.m., the New American Orchestra will be in concert. They're going to be playing a program of contemporary jazz music by Alan Broadbent, Dick Grove, Jerry Mulligan, and featured guests will include Warren Looning, Ernie Watts, and Jerry Mulligan. It's the New American Orchestra in concert tonight at UCLA's Royce Hall at 8:30 p.m. And KCRW has gotten its hands on a limited number of discounted tickets for our listeners. So if you'd like to attend the New American Orchestra concert for a, catch this, tax-deductible donation of $1 a ticket, and this is a time of year when we are all thinking about tax deductions, aren't we? Because we didn't have enough of them last year. Anyway, why don't you go on over, see the New American Orchestra tonight for a mere dollar a ticket, $2 a pair. You can't beat the price. Give me a call at 450-5183 in the 213 area code, and I'll help you get a pair of tickets for $2 for tonight's show of the New American Orchestra concert. That's about going to wrap it up for me this Saturday, February 6th, 1982. One of the nicest new albums that's come out recently is the new Jean-Luc Ponty. It's called Mystical Adventures, and I'm going to wrap up this Music of an Eclectic Bent with a couple cuts from Jean-Luc. Y'all come by for the blues show this afternoon at 2, and be here bright and early next Saturday morning, 6. Stay tuned for Bob Darby on KCRW.

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You're in tune to 89.9 KCRW. A little turntables on the Hudson celebrating 5 years. Nicodemus and Mariano presenting Turntables on the Hudson, the 5th edition of the series. Just some fantastic stuff. A little Banda Favela, Samba de Ye, the white one mix. Little Max Sedgley also doing Happy, and Music Man at the top. Origin featuring Shaka.

0: Dipping into a little track from Crack and Smack. That's the artist, Crack and Smack. Keep on searching. It is 89.9 KCRW. The program is Nocturna for this Friday night. The weekend is here. Welcome to it. As we do thank the Landmark Theaters for their support, now on screen at Landmark's New Art Theater in West LA is Primer, winner of the Grand Jury Award for Drama at the 2004 Sundance Film Festival. So short. I've got to keep on searching. That's the way it goes. Well, as I mentioned, Friday night, so plenty of good stuff going on around town tonight. Life is so uncertain. Of course, Bossa Nova at Zanzibar, Jason Bentley on his way down there, Dave Hernandez, Ellen Voskanian, June in the mix over at Zanzibar. As they do Friday nights. Over at the Brig in Venice, our very own Scott Silva's in the mix. Late night at the Board Grill with Jaime G welcoming Lars Bärenroth out of Germany, who does a very cool Tuesday night spot called Botanica at Star Shoes. So tonight he's in the mix over at the Board Grill with Jaime G for late night. Over at the Pearl, it was mentioned earlier, Kush. Mr. Africa Bambaataa, the legendary DJ producer in the mix over at the Pearl. So over on Robertson, I think the address is 665. Also going on tonight over at, in Pasadena, an Old Town restaurant, Haley. They call it Prana. Cuburn's Abstract Message in the mix. He's actually in the mix for a few things going on throughout the weekend. Tomorrow he's over at Spunday with Jason Bentley. So he's here for a few gigs. He's also going to be in the studio on Monday night, I do believe, with Jason on Metropolis. And we'll kick off the next set with something from Cuburn's Abstract Message. Also, subscribers, tickets to check out Sly and Robbie coming to town for the House of Blues. So those tickets coming up in just a little bit. Do stay tuned. It is 89.9 KCRW. And if you have any questions, 310-450-5183.
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Thank you.

just can't get enough of this track. Music from Moreno called Firebird. It's a brand new single coming on Buzz and Fly, the label of Mr. Ben Watt. And yes, he's going to be in the mix for the after party of this year's Sounds Eclectic Evening, benefiting KCRW Public Radio, happening at the Universal Amphitheater November the 20th. 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Music just ahead of this, new production by John Cutler, remix of Everlasting Love coming on Sulfuric Deep. Something that we've done, Jake DeVere and myself featuring Supreme Beings of Leisure, If You Want. On the promo tip, hopefully be dropping through Binary Soul sometime soon. And Jake DeVere and yours truly in the mix a week from tonight over at Fierro's in Fullerton for Gravy. Should be a cool night. Again, Jake DeVere, yourself, myself, yours truly in the mix over at Fierro's in Fullerton. Little copyright featuring Tacita Damore just before that. Release Yourself, and it's a Real People remix. Also something in the set, remix by Tony Watson, Wicked Tokyo by Takayuki Ego. That's the artist, 12-inch single coming on Wax, and they're also going to be holding it down this Saturday night over at the Avalon on the patio. And in the main room, DJ Sasha. And at the top of the set, Q-Burns Abstract Message featuring Lisa Shaw. And Q-Burns also in town this weekend. Tonight he's over at Prana. Tomorrow he's at Spunday. And then on Wednesday of next week, he's over at Heading Home. He'll be in the studios on Monday night with Jason Bentley. We heard his track, Shame, featuring Lisa Shaw, remixed by Håkan Lidbo. And also going on tomorrow night is Baxman at the Conga Room. And I'm actually going to be down there with El Dopa, Valida, Adonis from the Conga Room, and again, yours truly in the mix for Backspin. So a few things going on that I'm going to be involved with. So if you want to shoot me an email, get all the info, it's raul@kcrw.com, or you can call us here, 310-450-5183, as we do thank the LA Weekly and the OC Weekly for their support. Both weeklies are alternative publications of news, entertainment, art, and imagination, providing

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Sly and Robbie. With a little help from DJ Crush, it's called Lost Voices. Playing it off a Japan for Sale compilation, volume number 3. Came as an import on Sony. Japan for Sale. And yes, Sly and Robbie coming to the House of Blues on the Sunset Strip, celebrating their 25th anniversary. Should be hot. We have 5 pairs of tickets for our subscribers to see Sly and Robbie at the House of Blues on the Sunset Strip Tuesday, October 26th at 8 p.m. Great partnership. Some Jamaican music. Just a little mix of everything else in between. 5 pairs of tickets for our subscribers to see Sly and Robbie at the House of Blues on Sunset Strip Tuesday, October 26th. So if you've not won any giveaways from us in the past 90 days, give us a call with your member number, 310-452-6700. Tickets available to subscribers only on a first-come, first-served basis. Once again, 5 pairs of tickets for our subscribers to see Sly and Robbie at the House of Blues on Sunset. It's going to be October 26th at 8 p.m. You must call now in order to win. Again, the number 310-452-6700 if you want to check out Sly and Robbie over at the House of Blues. It's going to be this Tuesday coming up, the 26th, and it's kicking up at about 8 o'clock. Also on the bill, Tony Rebel, Half Pint, and Mishka. And of course, headlining Sly and Robbie. Again, the number 310-452-6700. Good luck.

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0: brand new music from Loco Dice. Mínima Brasileira. It's a forthcoming single through Ovum Records, celebrating 10 years. This track is not quite out yet, but there is a very cool compilation called The Fall Collection. It's brand new from Ovum, Josh Wink and Company. Again, this track is by Loco Dice, Mínima Brasileira. It's a forthcoming single. Something that just got released from Sumo, Santiago Boys, and it's a World's Most Beautiful remix coming on Seasons. The work of Doze and Kemmel, who is the resident DJ over at Balance at the King King Saturday nights. Tomorrow welcoming Mark Grant. A couple of cats that were just in town last night over at the Conga Room. Nicodemus Mariano, along with Metro Area, Nappy G. Pass me on the new single coming on Wonder Wheel, Sabo and Zeb featuring Nappy G, Jump NYC. It's brand new on Wonder Wheel. At the top of the set, Eastern Sun and John Kelly, local production duo doing Rapture at Sea from the compilation Groove Closet on Ball of Wax. Always gets the calls when we play that track. Very cool tune. Some beautiful down-tempo trip-hop. Talking about the Conga Room, I'm going to be in the mix tomorrow night for Backspin with El Dopa, Valida, Adonis. For Backspin, check the website, kcrw.com. The club picks are posted. And over the next couple weeks, you can catch a variety of live appearances right here on 89.9 KCRW. This Sunday on Sounds Eclectic with Nick Harcourt. Patti Smith will be on. And then on Monday, as we look towards next week, October 25th, Pink Martini will be on Morning Becomes Eclectic in the 11 o'clock hour. And then later on that night with Jason Bentley on Metropolis, Q Burns Abstract Message. So a few things to be to mark your calendars for, because there's some amazing guests that are going to be rolling through. You can always check the website, kcrw.com, the complete list of all the guests that are coming through and the previous guests. 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

0: Mr. DJ Spinna remixing Living the Light. It's a new single from Fertile Ground coming on Giant Step. Playing the instrumental mix as we wrap up the program. Making way for Kathy Tamkin, Pop Secret, till 3 o'clock in the a.m. Just ahead of this, Jill Scott remixed by yours truly and Jake DeVere, Brothers Behind the Light, Golden. And both of us are going to be in the mix of, I guess it's a week from tonight, over at Fierro's in Fullerton for Gravy. Great Friday night spot. Also played a little Yaku from Zap Mama, Ancestry in Progress is the full length on Luwak Pop. That's going to do it, making way for Kathy Tamkin, Pop Secret, as I mentioned, right here on KCRW Santa Monica, KCRI Indio Palm Springs, KCRY Mojave Antelope Valley, and KCRU Oxnard Ventura. 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Well, as always, thank you so much for your company. Have yourself a fantastic weekend. Hopefully it won't rain. Might be a little chilly, but it should be nice. Also in the studio, big up to Arthur Lenar for coming through. Always appreciated on this Friday night. Oh, and don't forget tomorrow, Backspin over at the Conga Room. RC1 in the mix, yours truly, with El Dopa, Adonis, and Valida. Valida, Valida, Valida. Should be cool. You guys have yourself a fantastic weekend. Buenas noches. And we will talk again next week. Yes, yes.
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the work of Yamhoo remixing the Truby Trio. Yamhoo in the mix tonight over at Soulphonic at the Little Tempo in Silver Lake, along with DJ Santo. It is his birthday, so a big birthday shout going out to Dave Sanford and Yamhoo, special guest DJ tonight over in Silver Lake. Any questions, 310-450-5183. Welcome to Nocturna.

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The sounds of Index, Bandoleros, the track. Brand new compilation through Sonic 360, Beatwave Argentina. Also played a couple of Yamhoo remixes. 07, Somersault, featuring Sia on the vocals. A Yamhoo remix on Ultimate Dilemma. And Truby Trio, remixed by Yamhoo. Track's called Lover Uncovered, featuring Marcus Begg on the vocals. New compilation on Compost Recordings. Truby Trio, Retreated. And again, I played the Yamhoo remix. And it's a double CD set. CD number one is the collection of remixes, unmixed. And then the bonus CD is a mixed compilation put together by Reiner Truby himself. Bunch of cool stuff on this compilation. Highly recommended when it drops, which should be very, very soon. Don't have an exact release date, but the promos are floating around, so I'm guessing a couple weeks or so should be dropping. Compost Recordings. The program is Nocturna for this rainy Wednesday night. At least here in Southern California. Don't know how the weather is where you may be. You may be listening online, kcrw.com. All kinds of good stuff in store for tonight. New music from the Thievery Corporation, new Daft Punk, a new Giant Step compilation, Simply Good Music, a new collection from Ananda Project. Also be playing some Jill Scott and some Rafael Sadiq. And guess what, subscribers? Tickets to check out Jill Scott and Rafael Sadiq. A special Valentine's Day show happening at the Universal Amphitheater. Should be very, very cool. 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So, good stuff. Again, if you have any questions, number here in the studio, 310-450-5183. 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
1: And just 3 days left to enter 2 sweepstakes. Greece closes on Friday. It's music from Fertile Ground, Live in the Light. One of my favorite tracks that now appears on a brand new compilation through Giant Step. 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Should be dropping, I think, in March. So if you missed the 12-inch, if you didn't get your chance to pick it up, it'll be on a CD compilation. 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

0: It's a new collection from the Coastal Commission. Some soulful house music. Big Sam, Triple XL. Coastal Commission, Temple of Boom Records over on Melrose. Of course, they run a few labels, Pacific Records, Pacific Tracks. And the Coastal Commission presents Pacific Coast House Sounds. Couple of cuts, C-Pen doing Straight 8, The Funk Inn doing The Journey. And this track right here by the Coastal Commission, Big Sam himself, Roads Through Space, coming on PCH Recordings. Some great local labels, great local DJ, producer, in the mix. And actually, it's one of the only record stores left on Melrose, besides Street Sounds. Temple of Boom, formerly Beat Nonstop. Excellent record shop. Go on by, say hi. It is 89.9 KCRW. We do thank the Lemley Theaters for their support. Now playing at Lemley's Fairfax Cinemas. Dolls, the new drama from Japanese director Takashi Kitano. More info about Dolls is available at lemley.com. Keep in mind, subscribers, tickets still coming up to check out Jill Scott. Jill Scott with Rafael Sadiq at the Universal Amphitheater. Special holiday edition for Valentine's Day. Should be an excellent show. Speaking of shows coming up, over the next couple of weeks, KCRW does present a number of upcoming shows. Indie rock double bill of French Kicks and Dios Malos at the Troubadour Thursday the 27th. KCRW.com presents the Hotel Cafe at Sundance, a special showcase during the Sundance Film Festival featuring Aqualung, Ian Ball of Gomez, Jim Bianco, Willie Mason, Alexi Murdoch, and much, much more. Also going on tomorrow, Thursday the 27th, at Suede in Park City, Utah. Yes, for the Sundance Film Festival. London-based producer Matt Hales, also known as Aqualung, at the Hotel Cafe. That's going to be Friday the 28th. Also, KCRW.com presents Aqualung at the Swedish American Music Hall in San Francisco. That will be Saturday the 29th. 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It's all posted, a bunch of archived performances, all at KCRW.com. 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

0: 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Raul Campos here with you till midnight on this Wednesday night. The program is Nocturna. Music from Blue Business. It's called Cityscape. 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Played a few new tunes. Thievery Corporation. Brand new stuff. Bella Janela. New full length dropping on 18th Street Lounge. Cosmic Game. Going to be dropping later on this month. Something new from Daft Punk, Human After All. Title cut to the forthcoming full-length on Virgin. I think that's dropping in March, so something new from Daft Punk. And they are human after all. Ananda Project, Kiss Kiss Kiss Remix. A new collection entitled Relight, double CD, forthcoming through Night Grooves from Ananda Project. Some new remixes, some exclusive tunes, unreleased previously. And this is going to be coming out the 15th of this month. Night Grooves, King Street. Excellent label out of NYC. Keep in mind, subscribers, yes, tickets coming up for Jill Scott, the special guest, Rafael Sadiq, coming to the Universal Amphitheater, Valentine's Day, the 14th of February. Spin some tunes, then give away some tickets to our lovely subscribers. It's 89.9 KCRW.
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0: That's what I'm talking about.
1: Yeah, that's what we're talking about. Jill Scott, ladies and gentlemen. Jill Scott. Well, on Valentine's Day, Monday, the 14th of February, Jill Scott and special guest Rafael Sadiq come to Los Angeles for a show at the Universal Amphitheater. And yes, subscribers, we have 5 pairs of tickets for you to attend and check out Jill Scott with Rafael Sadiq at the Universal Amphitheater Monday, February the 14th at 8 p.m. So you know the drill. If you have not won any giveaways from us in the past 90 days, then give us a call with your member number. 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I beg you. 310-883-7700. 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Once again, 5 pairs of tickets for our subscribers to see Jill Scott. The Queen, Jill Scott, with Rafael Sadiq at the Universal Amphitheater. It's going to be an amazing show Monday, the 14th of February. Yes, that's Valentine's Day. At 8 p.m., you must call now in order to win. 310-883-7700. Good luck to you.

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1: And just 3 days left to enter two sweepstakes. Greece closes on Friday.

It's brand new music from Erasure. It's called Breathe. Yes, they're back with a new single, forthcoming full length, and they're coming to town in May, I do believe. Somewhere in Hollywood. I think it's going to be at the Avalon. Not quite sure, but we'll have more details as it gets closer to the date. Again, the track Breathe, and that was the acoustic mix. Played something from the new Rewind No. 4 compilation, This Land Is Our Land. Great cover of the Woody Guthrie track, and redone by Sharon Jones and the Dap Kings. This Land Is Our Land. Went back to the brand new Thievery Corporation full-length Cosmic Game that's forthcoming. We heard Warning Shots. Brand new from the duo Thievery Corporation. Going to be dropping on 18th Street Lounge in about 3 weeks or so. At the top of the set, the classic by Chacachas, Jungle Fever. A Touch of Jazz remix, of course, put together by Mr. Jazzy Jeff. That particular version appears on the new Elements of Life extensions from Louis Vega. Collection of remixes and some new unreleased tunes from Louis Vega. In the background, brand new music from Ian Pooley. New full-length on Ministry of Sound, Souvenirs. Name of this track is Stony Ridge Terrace. Again, brand new from Ian Pooley. But you didn't have to wait for me to tell you what it was, because all you got to do now is just go to the website. 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

The time is 11:40 p.m. on this Wednesday night. Coming up at midnight, Mr. Scott Silva with Connections. He'll be going till 3 o'clock in the a.m., so plenty of good stuff still in store. Do stay tuned. 89.9 KCRW.

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It's a brand new mix compilation put together by Neil Aline of Shea Music, New York City. Mode 2. It's coming on Wave Music. Groove Assassin doing music. Ultranate, Feel Love, the Blaze Shine vocal remix. And Francois K at the top of the little mix. Time and Space. Oh, and keep in mind, Francois K in the mix this Saturday night over at the Spider Club in Hollywood atop the Avalon. And they're gonna let him go as late as he wants to go. Should be hot. Of course, Francois K known for his super extended sets. Check the website, waxrecords.com, for more info on the gig. That's going to do it for me. On my way out of here, making way for Scott Silva. Connections till 3 o'clock in the morning right here on KCRW Santa Monica, KCRI Indio Palm Springs, KCRY Mojave Antelope Valley, and KCRU Oxnard Ventura. 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Want to thank you so much for tuning in. It's always a pleasure. Also want to thank Mr. Jonathan Lowe, Greg Villarreal for coming through on this Wednesday night. Always a pleasure. Always a good time. 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

record that goes back a ways, Carlinhos Brown, who came as a drummer and songwriter for Caetano Veloso and others, recorded this album, which is called Alpha Gamma Betizado, which is the way children learn the alphabet in Brazil. Before that, Glasser, interesting band, great track called Mirage from their album Ring. We heard from Manu Chao. We heard from his album, Ahora Que, Now What. The piece was called Tristeza Maleza, Manu Chao. Great performance the other day at the Apogee Studios in Santa Monica. Was really, really happy to be a part of it, and you can check it out even if you weren't there. Began with Soy Cowboy, the great Thai country western band fronted by Vince Nicoletti and a few other guys. We heard Paint It Black from Soy Cowboy, their debut album. I'm Tom Schnabel. 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The Weekly's print version appears on Thursdays. We'll have music from Taboulet Rochereau. We'll remember the late Henrik Mikolaj Gorecki with a couple of pieces and that you might not have heard before, not from the Symphony No. 3, for which he was most famous. We'll be listening to Isa Bagayogo. We'll be listening to Afro-Cubism. Did I mention that already? Some music from Ana Carolina and Seo Jorge, and much, much more. Giveaways to Gwendolyn Yeo, an actress and Chinese zither player. She has a one-woman show coming up, as well as a cool band, the Bahama Soul Club's Bossa Nova Just Smells Funky, an import from Germany. It's all ahead here at KCRW. Let's continue with a great mambo track from Tito Rodriguez, followed by the brand new mixture of musical amalgam of the Malians and the Cubans that got together for Afro-Cubism, the record that Buena Vista Social Club was supposed to have been. We'll follow that with Malian Isa Bagayogo. Here's Tito Rodriguez with a great track called Bilongo on 89.9 KCRW.

It's called Afro-Cubism, brand new on World Circuit. Here is some classic Congolese rumba from Taboulé Rochereau. This is KCRW. I'm Tom Schnabel.

It's called Congolese Rumba, and it's a fusion of Cuban music and African music. Cuban music came to West Africa in the 1950s on 78 RPM recordings, and it really blew everybody away in Congo and in Mali. There were also a few Cuban bands that went to West Africa. Mali was, Cuba was giving basically training for Malian engineers, et cetera, et cetera. They would go to Cuba, pick up the Cuban music and take it back to Mali. Also, Orquesta Aragon and other bands toured Africa. Tabule Rochereau, this is from a brand new collection called The Voice of Lightness, Volume 2, Congo Classics, 1977 to 1993. And this piece pays tribute to one of the great Congolese rumba kings, Joseph Kabasele. It's called Kabasele in Memoriam. An album that fuses African and Cuban music, long time coming, from Afro-Cubism, brand new from World Circuit. We heard Caramo. Music from Tito Rodriguez, before that from El Inolvidable, Unforgettable, we heard Bilongo. Henryk Mikołaj Górecki was born in 1933, and he died just the other day in Poland. He is famous for his Symphony No. 3, the Symphony of Sorrowful Songs. If you don't have it, it's music to basically lie down on the floor and levitate by. It's very powerful, it's very slow, and very minimal in a way, but it's just an amazing performance. I debuted this, at least here at KCRW, back in the 80s on Morning Becomes Eclectic from an Olympia recording, an English import, but it was the David Zinman, Don Upshaw recording on Nonesuch that really put this on the map, not only in America, but all over the world. Amazing middle movement, the whole thing, but the whole thing really needs to be listened to all the way through. Here are some other pieces, however, that are less known. We'll hear a piece, a choral piece called, about a river, My Vistula, Grey Vistula. Oh, this is from 1981. We'll also hear something else. This is actually a track that William Orbit remixed. It's called Three Pieces in the Olden Style, and we'll hear the third piece from that three-part suite. Remembering Henryk Mikołaj Górecki here at 89.9 KCRW.

Two tracks to remember the late Henrik Gorecki. We heard the third piece of three pieces in the olden style, this from a Naxos recording that pairs it with Symphony No. 3, his most famous work. And then we heard a choral piece called My Vistula, Grey Vistula from 1981, featuring the Chicago Symphony Chorus, and this on Nonesuch Records, excuse me, on Elektra, yes, Elektra Nonesuch. He passed away, I think, on the 12th, which was Friday, Henrik Gorecki. Next up, we'll listen to something from a Malian musician named Issa Bagayogo from Mali Koura. We'll turn after that to a great new vinyl album. There is a label called Sublime Frequencies. I'm sure that Henry Rollins knows about Sublime Frequencies, that does these super gatefold with beautiful photographs and really, really, really quality stuff. A group from Western Sahara called Group Duer and Beat Arab, music from Western Sahara, which is a disputed territory bordering Mauritania and northern Mali. Very powerful stuff, very, very desert, strong desert groove. We'll put them back to back as we open up our second hour at exactly 1 o'clock here on 89.9 KCRW. Here's Issa Bagayogo.

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0: A band that burned brightly and then basically the lights went out pretty quickly. It was called Orchestra Nacional de Barbès. Barbès is an Arab neighborhood in Paris. I used to go there. You go over, the subway kind of goes over it, above ground. Anyway, the great band, the piece was called Alawi. This album goes back to 1998. Music from Issa Bagayogo in the set. We heard him at the beginning of the set. The piece is called Cheni Chekaman, from this Malian kora player. Puts a lot of electronics and cool stuff into the mix. Something very powerful in the middle from a group called Group Dua, music from Western Sahara. Biat Harab is the name of this new LP, beautiful gatefold LP on Sublime Frequencies. That is the label.
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Ah, yes. Mouse on Mars has a brand new recording out, and this is from it. It's called Iora Tahiti. We'll hear two tracks from Mouse on Mars on Man in the Moon. I'm Liza Richardson. Welcome to a half an hour blast of spoken music. We'll hear a set to set nighttime Man in the Moon mood coming up, a dark night black witch set as we approach October, featuring Ken Nordine coming up, who has incidentally canceled all of his shows this weekend in the Los Angeles area, unfortunately, due to bronchitis, but he'll be back. Robert Frost coming up, also Wanda Coleman, and the voice of Dylan Thomas reading William Butler Yeats' Solomon and the Witch. That's coming up. Also Rollins and new music from Skylab. We'll also hear a recipe for disaster to avoid, definitely. And that's from the United States of Poetry, forthcoming special on PBS, which is going to be airing in January. So stay tuned. It's a full scope of spoken word this half an hour.

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I, the man in the moon, this thorn bush, my thorn bush, and this dog, my dog.

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We're in between two colors from Ken Nordine to set up the set toward the nighttime man in the moon mood on KCRW. It's a dark night black witch set coming up, continuing with Ken Nordine and his poem Black.

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When oil and wick are burned in one, therefore a blessed moon last night gave Sheba to her Solomon. Yet the world stays. If that be so, your cockerel found us in the wrong, although he thought it worth the crow. Maybe an image is too strong, or maybe is not strong enough. The night has fallen, not a sound in the forbidden sacred grove, unless a petal hits the ground, nor any human sight within it, but the crushed grass where we have lain. And the moon is wilder every minute. Oh, Solomon, let us try again.

We just heard the voice of Dylan Thomas with William Butler Yeats' Solomon and the Witch, and before that, the voice of Wanda Coleman. Ahead of that, Ron Perlman reading Robert Frost, Acquainted with the Night, and that followed Ken Nordine. It's 12:21. I'm Liza Richardson. As we climb into the night, it's Man in the Moon. In the meantime, until meantime, with Kevin Lincoln coming up at 12:30. Coming up next, a recipe you don't want to try at home.

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Sprinkle liberally with iron and gunpowder. In a large, well-wooded valley, sift for gold dust. 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Steam railroads, a shot of whiskey. 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

The music here is by the band No Say. Amor is the name of the track, and it's from this collection called Bossa Brava, a collection of bassa jazz from Instinct Records. Before this, we heard from Skylab. That was the music from Number One. It's just been reissued domestically. We heard Next. And over at the voice of John Wright, this is from a forthcoming special for PBS. It's called The United States of Poetry. It's directed by Mark Pellington. We heard Boulder Valley Surprise. United States of Poetry will air on PBS in January, and that's John Wright from it. I'm Liza Richardson. It's Man in the Moon on KCRW. Coming up soon, it's Meantime with Kevin Lincoln.

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1: At this house that Nick Cave is living in right now, not much going on, just hanging out. We had some fun today, though. We all went to the Australian consulate. Since Nick Cave and the film crew that are staying with him to do his video are all Australian, we called and asked if we could come over and check out this party that they were having celebrating Australian filmmakers. They said we could attend, so we went right over. The place was intense, security all over the place, all these people dressed up, and then there was us. Nick had his bright green, skin-tight Elvis outfit on. Looked like he hadn't slept for a few days. The rest of us just kind of stepped in behind him and went with it. We were in the backyard, and Nick had this big glass of whiskey. I was eating all this free food. People were coming up to us asking what film we were in. Nick went up to one woman and put his index fingers and thumbs together so they looked like a triangle. He looked through the matter and told her he was looking to set up a shot. Could she please stand still? He told her that the reason he had his fingers like this was because he was the only director in the world to use triangular film. She asked where he was from. He said, Nazi Germany. She just kind of stared and walked away to a group of people and pointed at us from afar. We talk to others, meanwhile we stuff our faces on all this free food. Nick is drinking and eating grapes by the handful. I talk to some old man who knows me. A few minutes later, I look over and Nick is on his hands and knees crawling around on the grass. He crawls up to a large woman and bites her on the ankle. She bails. It looks like it's time to go. Nick takes a big handful of blue cheese that was in a large mound and stuffs it into his mouth. He takes a napkin and wraps around a big hunk of cheddar cheese, grabs it and some grapes, and we are out of there, escorted by men with wires coming out of their ears. They walked us all the way to our car. On the way back to the house, Nick whipped out the piece of cheese and said, "This is a symbol of my discontent." I grabbed it from him and bit it in half. He threw it out the window at the car in the next lane.

Well, speaking of Nick Cave, there is a documentary film about Nick Cave screening at 9 p.m. Saturday night. That's tomorrow night, September 30th, at the Midnight Special Bookstore, along with Straight to You about Nick Cave at the 9 p.m. show. Poets will be reading Doug Knott, Laurel Ann Bogan, and David Zaslav. That's at Midnight Special Bookstore tomorrow night. Free admission, 9 p.m. We just heard Henry Rollins reading a poem, or no, it's a story about Nick Cave from his journals, Get in the Van, which won a Grammy for Time Warner Audiobooks. And it was mixed with the music of Miguel Alcaide from Noche de Ronda. Okay, also, don't forget that there is an open reading with Pleasant Gaiman and John Harris on Sunday, this coming Sunday, October 1st at 5 p.m. at Beyond Broke Literary Arts Center. And then coming up on, this is Sunday, October 8th. That's a week from this Sunday, 7:30. It's Urban Wild Style 95. 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And that's at 8240 Sunset Strip in Hollywood. And for more information, call 213-427-9293. And for the Daily Word, that's a daily poem. You can dial up this number, 213-980-DIAL. That's 3425. 213-980-3425 for a poem, a different poem every day by a different poet every week. So good luck to you. It's been Man on the Moon. I'm Liza Richardson. Thanks very much for keeping me company. And I'm back tomorrow for Total Eclipse. Next, it's Kevin Lincoln with Meantime. My thanks to my co-producer, Anil Diwan.

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1: You know, somebody called a little while ago when they called at the studio, and they said, I wonder if you can get Bird to do something on Christmas. Well, it's fitting. This is Christmas morning, and the Bird's got a little arrangement, a little surprise for you on White Christmas.

In the background is classic electronic music by Raymond Scott. It's called Soothing Sounds for Baby. This is volume 1 to 6 months. It says on the back of this recording, these recordings serve as indispensable aids to parents during the feeding, teething, play, sleep, and fretful periods of infants. Produced in 1963 under the auspices of the Gesell Institute of Childhood Development, Inc., these oral toys were created in the belief that a young child's sense of hearing is better developed than most people realize. This is Raymond Scott playing on a very early, probably a pre-Moog electronic instrument. And actually, far from sounding soothing, I think these sounds are kind of annoying, and I hope I don't lose those of you who are listening or who were listening. Soothing Sounds for Baby, Volume 1, 1 to 6 months. There's actually 3 other volumes of this. So before Raymond Scott, we heard from a new collection called Be Mexicano. And the group was Yo Chameleon, and it was the Mexican lullaby Cucurucu Cucu Paloma, classic Mexican lullaby. Some Charlie Parker from the Royal Roost, 1948, Christmas Morning, Symphony Sid Torin announcing. It's from the Savoy Jazz Originals, Charlie Parker, the complete live performances on Savoy. Music from Yewan Shin, her lovely version of Aquarela do Brasil, Brazilian anthem, penned a long time ago, the soundtrack to a Disney cartoon of Donald Duck in Brazil. We began the show with Rosalia de Souza. Brasil Precisa Balançar is the name of her record. She is a Brazilian singer based in Italy.

We're going to put some music together that not necessarily goes together, but maybe on kind of a deeper conceptual or oral level, there's a connection. Let's give it a try. The first is a guy, a veteran producer and musician who recorded all these instruments and put everything together into a very, very interesting musical narrative. His name is Rick Freistack. His album is called Blue Light Vista. We'll hear something from that. After that, something that influenced Rick Freistack, the music of Toru Takemitsu, a stunning record, very, very

dreamy, beautiful, beautiful. I was listening to this last night. It's called I Hear the Water Dreaming. So we'll hear a piece from that. Not too long a piece, but something that gives you a flavor of this incredible Japanese composer. After that, a record called Chamber Music featuring a cellist and a kora player from Mali. Music of Balake Sissoko and Vincent Segal. It's called Chamber Music, and we'll hear something from that called Oscarine. I'm Tom Schnabel. 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

collaboration between a cellist and a West African kora player. Kora is the 21-string harp lute from West Africa, Balake Sissoko and Vincent Segal. It's called chamber music. It's another example of how East and West, or African and Occidental European stuff, can really, really blend together beautifully. It's all musical. It's called chamber music. Before that, something from Toru Takemitsu, his beautiful record, I Hear the Water Dreaming. It's a stunning record on Deutsche Grammophon. It flows beautifully. I could listen to the whole thing over and over and over again. Music from Rick Freistack. Before that, we heard a short track called Vista from his album Blue Light Vista, Rick Freistack. In the background now, music of Brian Eno with John Hopkins, no relation to the university, and Leo Abraham's Small Craft on a Milk Sea, another beautiful title for a record. I'm Tom Schnabel, here with Adrian Govind and Bob Wernie. Merry Christmas to you. Hope you had a good one yesterday. Hope you have the rest of the week off and get some R&R, some good sleep and some rest and some friends and everything else that's good that goes with the holidays where we have a little bit more time. Well, it's a tough task. It's almost impossible. It's a Sophie's Choice. But every year at KCRW, the DJ's here. We troll through all the music we've loved in the past year in order to select 10 of our favorite and most memorable albums. We've compiled them all on a KCRW website. Betsy Moyer and a lot of other people put a lot of things together that lets you listen to samples. 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Huge variety of artists with all of us DJs involved. It's a great snapshot of the year in music on KCRW. So check it out, get some gift ideas, share it with friends on Facebook or Twitter, and tell us your picks at kcrw.com/top10. Here are three albums that I enjoyed over the year, in particular this track from an LA group called Glasser. It's called Ring. We'll hear something called Mirage. The new album from Buica with Chucho Valdez, the great Cuban piano player, called El Último Trago, The Last Drink. And then a fabulous new record that unites African musicians and Cuban musicians. It's called Afro-Cubism, which came out kind of late for some of the top 10 records that we compiled on the list that I just mentioned. But everybody is playing it here at KCRW. We all really love this record. We'll put them all back to back in the next set, capping our first hour here at 89.9 KCRW.

music from Afro-Cubism. A bunch of great musicians, Baseku Koyate on the Cuban side, it's Eliades Ochoa and others. This was the album that Buena Vista Social Club was supposed to have been, but it didn't happen because the Africans didn't get their visa, so it became a Cuban project. Well, here's the truly Afro-Cuban project that was meant to be. On World Circuit, brand new, it's called Afro-Cubism. Buica with Chucho Valdez, El Último Trago, The Last Drink. We heard Las Ciudades. Music from Glasser. We heard Mirage from their album Ring. I'm Tom Schnabel. Delighted to be with you. Hope you're having a nice holiday. Here is a record of Isaac Delgado, Cuban guy. He lives here now. It's kind of a New Year's song. It's called El Año Que Viene, the year that's coming, or the coming year, the new year. We'll follow that by request with a lovely song, a Jobim song sung by Willie Bobo, a beautiful version of his song, Gingy, by request.

Willie Bobo with Gingy. We'll put this out to John Gabby. Feel better. Here's Betty Carter and the classic track, Frenesy. It's KCRW and KCRW.com.

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Up and raised his eyes to mine. His lips just pleaded to be kissed. His eyes were soft as candle shine. So how was I to resist?

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That's music from Giles Peterson. Actually, not Giles Peterson. It's something that he put together. The music is actually Francis Del Rio. It's called Sentimiento. From an album called Giles Peterson Presents Havana Cultura, New Cuba Sound, one of two records that he devoted to Cuba. This, I think, is the earlier one. Before that, we heard some early Betty Carter, originally on Social Call, a Columbia side. I think she recorded it in like 1953, 1954, something like that, a long time ago, and Frenesy. We heard from Willie Bobo from Lost and Found. We heard Gingy from a beautiful collection of Willie Bobo classics. And at the top of the set, we heard music from Isaac Delgado, music from El Año Que Viene, an album that came out a few years ago. I'm Tom Schnabel. 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Let's continue with music from The Illusionist, the film which is about to come out from the directors of Triplets of Belleville. There's a picture of Jacques Tati on the cover. You can tell because he's very high and kind of awkward, gangly, with high water pants. Yes, it's Jacques Tati. Music by Sylvain Chomet and the Bretoons. We'll follow that with an album featuring some Portuguese artist, Deolinda. We'll do that, and then we'll move on with some classic Django Reinhardt. It's KCRW and KCRW.com.

We're listening to music from Nick Littlemore and Peter Mays, calling themselves Panau, P-N-A-U. The album is called Again. The duo from Australia. The track we're listening to is We Love Fresh Kills. It's out on the WIA International label. The Power of Suggestion is the name of the album from the Karminsky Experience. New from 18th Street Lounge Music. Shall We Dance, the name of that track. Tom Waits did Singapore from the Beautiful Maladies collection.

And we started off with a couple of tracks from a new film, The Triplets of Belleville, the animated film getting a lot of advanced buzz and a lot of great reviews. The movie opens in New York and Los Angeles later in November, November 26th, and the soundtrack album will be out in January from Higher Octave Records, The Triplets of Belleville.

Ladies and gentlemen, boys and girls, this is The Open Road on 89.9 KCRW. I am Gary Calamar, and I'm your host for the next few hours. Lots of great music up ahead. We've got new releases from Mello, as well as Her Space Holiday and The Snow Patrol. Buffalo Daughter as well. We will hear from Kinky. We've got a new remix of The Flaming Lips' Do You Realize? We'll hear from the new reissued Tommy album from The Who with extra tracks, extra goodies, demos, etc. In the 10 o'clock hour, we're going to have some fun with Stu and Heidi from The Negro Problem. They're going to be our guest DJs, playing their favorite tunes and filling us in on their latest adventures. We will also have tickets for our subscribers to see Lucinda Williams and East Mountain South at the El Rey Theater.

We're going to start off with a new track from Moby. This actually was released as a B-side from his last album and now appears on a new compilation of B-sides, as well as some DVDs and outtakes and all that kind of stuff. It's Moby with Azure. So please stay with us as we head out tonight on the open road.

0: Fantastic. That is the name of that song from Mello, the French pop group. This is from their forthcoming release, due out soon. It's called Perfect Colors, and again, that track called Fantastic. Before that, we heard from Broadcast from their recent release, Ha Ha Sound is the title. We heard the track Pendulum. Plaid have a new album entitled Spokes, and we heard Crummox Bins. That's new from Warp Records, and we started off with something kind of new, kind of depending how you look at it, new from Moby. It's actually was from a UK B-side, but it now appears on a domestic release called Moby 18 B-Sides and DVD, a double CD set, double disc set, I should say. And the track that we heard was entitled Landing, and that one featuring the ladies from Azure. It's the Open Road, 89.9 KCRW. I am Gary Calamar. If you have any comments or questions about the show, please drop me an email. The address is openroad@kcrw.org. Over the next couple of weeks, KCRW is presenting a number of upcoming shows around town, including Lucinda Williams with special guest East Mountain South. They're going to be doing a few Southern California shows, including a show at Pioneer Town Palace located near 29 Palms. Is that not happening?
1: That was last night.
0: That was last night. Okay, well, if you were there last night, hope you enjoyed the show. There's a couple of shows happening here in the future, actually, so you don't have to go back in time for this one. A couple of shows at the El Rey with East Mountain South. It's happening Monday and Tuesday, November 17th and 18th, and actually we're going to have some tickets for that a little bit later on in the show. Also, KCRW is presenting the Australian pop rockers The Sleepy Jackson at the Knitting Factory. That's happening Friday, November 21st, and Space Cowboy Robin Hitchcock will be playing two nights at Largo Saturday and Tuesday, November 22nd and 25th. Coming up in just a moment, we've got some music from the latest Quentin Tarantino film, Kill Bill.
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It's new from Finley Quay. It's from a forthcoming album called Much More Than Much Love. It's apparently out as an import now, coming out domestically early next year. And William Orbit and Beth Orton also have co-written the song and appear on this track that is coming soon from Epic Records. The track is called Dice, by the way. Before that, Kinky from their new album entitled Atlas, and we heard The Headphonist, and we started off with music from Quentin Tarantino's, how does he bill that? His fourth film, I think, Quentin Tarantino's fourth film. Is it his fourth or his third? His fourth, yes, of course. Of course, a fourth film by Quentin Tarantino, Kill Bill. And we heard Al Hurt doing his version of the Green Hornet theme. And what Quentin has done with this film, as he does with his previous movies, he doesn't use an actual composer to do the score to the movie, but he takes other music and builds a score out of a patchwork of other things. Like in Pulp Fiction, he used a lot of surf music. Here, he's used everything from Isaac Hayes to Bernard Herrmann to Quincy Jones to this Al Hurt track to some new music from the RZA on here on the Kill Bill soundtrack on Maverick Records. This is The Open Road on 89.9 KCRW. I'm Gary Calamar. A little bit later on in the show, Stu and Heidi from The Negro Problem will be joining me in the 10 o'clock hour to be my very special guest DJs and playing some of their favorite tracks and letting us know what they have been up to. So please stay tuned for that. Also, a little bit later on in the show, we will have tickets for our subscribers to see Lucinda Williams and East Mountain South. Hey, are you a party lover with an ear to the ground for the newest, coolest beats? If so, we've got a special invitation for you. Join KCRW at a Sounds Eclectic Evening. It's happening once again at the Universal Amphitheater on November 22nd. A fantastic lineup this year, including Beck and Liz Phair, the Polyphonic Spree, Gary Jules, Jurassic 5, the U.S. debut performance from Jem, as well as Damien Rice will be performing. Special ticket levels include post-show after party with DJs Cut Chemist and Felix the House Cat. If you're interested, tickets are going fast, but we still have some good ones left. 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Up next, we've got music from a new EP from The Flaming Lips, a few remixes. Actually, Jason Bentley is on here doing one of the remixes. That's not what we're going to hear right now, but some cool stuff on here. Ego Trippin' at the Gates of Hell from The Flaming Lips, and music from The Flaming Lips. Do You Realize? It's The Open Road, 89.9 KCRW.

We're listening to music from Patchworks, a track called Steve McQueen. It appears on a new compilation from Guidance Records, the High Fidelity Dub Sessions Chapter 5. Before that, something brand new from Her Space Holiday. The album is called The Young Machines. And we heard Something to Do with My Hands. And we started off with The Flaming Lips. Do You Realize? The TPS remix, which appears on a new 7-song EP called Ego Tripping at the Gates of Hell, new from Warner Brothers. 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
0: I'm Gary Calamar. We are traveling tonight on the open road. A little bit later on in the show, Stu and Heidi from The Negro Problem will be my special guest DJs. That's happening in the 10 o'clock hour, so hopefully you can stay tuned for that. Also up ahead, we have got tickets for our subscribers to see Lucinda Williams and East Mountain South. They are going to be performing at the El Rey Theater on Tuesday, November 18th. So lots of good stuff up ahead, including this next track from the new album from Uncle. The album is entitled Never Neverland. It's the Open Road, 89.9 KCRW.
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0: I Just Want to Be a Drummer. That's from Heavy Rock. That is from a UK single, I believe. Actually, here it is. It's on the Southern Fried Records, a 12-inch only right now, the band from Denmark. I Just Want to Be a Drummer, Heavy Rock. Before that, something new from Buffalo Daughter, coming soon from V2 Records. Psychic Agogo is the name of the track. And we started off with Uncle from their UK release entitled Never Neverland, and the track An Eye for an Eye. It's the Open Road, 89.9 KCRW. I am Gary Calamar, here with you every Sunday night from 8 to 11 p.m. If you have any comments or questions about the show, please drop me an email. 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
0: Just released is a deluxe edition of The Who's Tommy. It's part of a ongoing series that Universal has been doing with some of their classic releases, all of them adding some extra tracks, including outtakes and demos and just weird stuff that they find in the vaults. And this collection is no exception to that. I guess when Pete Townsend would write his music for the band, he would often record the entire track, playing all the instruments and then playing it for the rest of the band, and them kind of picking up on that and putting their parts together. And that's what he did with the Who's Tommy. And what we're going to hear now is one of the demos that Pete Townsend had recorded before playing it for the band. 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

That is new from the Snow Patrol. It's a project headed up by Gary Lightbody, who also fronts the reindeer section. This is a UK release at this point. It's called The Final Straw, and the track that we heard was Spitting Games. Before that, we heard from Stars. Their new album is entitled Heart. We heard What the Snowman Learned About Love, and the Canadian band The Stars are coming to town at a show that KCRW is presenting. It's happening Friday, the 21st of November at the Henry Fonda Theater, along with The Broken Social Scene. The Shins, before that, their new album is entitled Shoots Too Narrow, and we heard Mine's Not a High Horse, and we started off with The Who from Tommy, from the new version of Tommy, the deluxe edition, featuring outtakes and demos, and we heard the Pete Townsend demo, the stereo demo of Amazing Journey, which appears on this new set from Universal. It's the Open Road, 89.9 KCRW. I'm Gary Calamar. Head on the show, we are preparing for Stu and Heidi from The Negro Problem to move in with a stack full of vinyl and CDs that they have been piecing together for their DJ set. That's happening at 10 o'clock in about 20 minutes or so. So please stay tuned for that. Also, I want to let you know that we've got some tickets for Lucinda Williams. She's performing Monday and Tuesday, November 17th and 18th. KCRW is presenting the show at the El Rey Theater. Also, East Mountain South will be on the bill, opening the show. And we have five pairs of tickets for our subscribers to see the show, Lucinda Williams and East Mountain South at the El Rey Theater. This would be for the Tuesday show, Tuesday, November 18th at 8 p.m. If you've not won any giveaways from us in the past 90 days, call us with your member number at 310-452-6700. That's 310-452-6700. These tickets are available to our subscribers only on a first-come, first-served basis. That's five pairs of tickets for our subscribers to see Lucinda Williams with East Mountain South at the El Rey. It's happening Tuesday, November 18th at 8 p.m. You must call now in order to win.

0: Music from the local band Sexu Roba from their new album. It's called Pleasure Vibrations, and here doing the classic Up, Up, and Away. Before that, we heard another classic of sorts, Some Velvet Morning, here covered by Primal Scream, along with Kate Moss, my favorite supermodel. I'll go on the record saying that. Sleepy Jackson. The Sleepy Jackson did Good Dancers. That's from their new album entitled Lovers. And the Sleepy Jackson come into town. They are performing on the 21st over at the Knitting Factory. And we started off with Lucinda Williams from her new album World Without Tears and Righteously. This is The Open Road on KCRW Santa Monica at 89.9. KCRI Indio Palm Springs at 89.3. KCRY Mojave Antelope Valley at 88.1 and KCRU Oxnard Ventura at 89.1. 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KCRW is a community service of Santa Monica College. Coming up in just a moment is Stu and Heidi from The Negro Problem will be our special guest DJs for the next hour. They've been busy picking CDs from the library, bringing stuff from their massive vinyl collection at home, and we look forward to talking to them in just a moment. We are going to hear a song from the new album from Stu to start things off. That's coming up in just a moment.
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A beautiful track there from our special guest tonight. That's from the new solo album from Stu, Love Like That, from the album Something Deeper Than These Changes. And I will quote just some of the massive critical praise that has been written about our special guest tonight. Stu is a force of nature, the gent who fronts pop rock Smarties The Negro Problem and records alt cabaret songs, has an incredibly black sense of humor for someone whose songs often recall light rock icon Bread. But Stu's latest finds, his heart overtaking his sense of absurdity, whether he's celebrating the simple joys of love,

0: Wonderful is the word that comes to mind. Entertainment Weekly has named Stu's last two solo albums Album of the Year, and if that's not enough, his caricature has graced the pages of the New Yorker magazine. We welcome Stu and bandmate Heidi Rodewald. Welcome, guys, gals.
1: How are you? How's everyone?
2: Hey, Gary.
0: Hey, looks like the mics are working. Welcome.
1: Thank you for having us.
0: It is absolutely my pleasure. Well, first of all, how do you like being compared to Brett in that critics review?
1: Oh, I'm hurt by it, and I'm starting therapy tomorrow.
0: I see. Are you a Brett fan? You're not a Brett fan?
1: No. I'm actually fine with Brett. I just thought there were about, I don't know, 55 other artists that person could have come up with.
2: Brett's cool. It's like isn't that the Makeout album?
0: Baby, I'ma want you. Yeah. I don't want to do the singing. I don't want to hear the spotlight from you guys.
1: I don't want to say AMA.
0: Right.
1: I'm have to look that word up.
0: Yes. So the new album, as I mentioned, is a beauty, something deeper than these changes.
1: Thank you.
0: I guess the word is, and from listening to it, it seems pretty apparent that this album is a little bit more introspective, quieter. Was there different things going into this album than the previous records?
1: Yeah, less people.
0: So it was just the two of you actually did all the instruments?
1: Proben Gregory from the Brian Wilson Band and the Wonderments did a little bit of guitar, a little bit of lead guitar. But yeah, it's pretty much just Heidi and myself. The record came about as a result of a lot of touring that we did, just the two of us. And so when we finished all that touring, we thought, you know, we have to do something that reflects that. But also I was writing things that were not as, you know, cynical and weird as my usual stuff. I was writing about more personal things, so it seemed like a proper record to feature songs that were about personal things, to have it in a low-key kind of context, rather than to have, you know, five horn players all jumping around, you know.
0: And is that because of a change of things going on in your life? Is it like a more mature songwriting? I mean, is it easier to write cynical, funny stuff than
1: I can
0: the serious
1: do that.
0: Stuff?
1: I can do that in my sleep, and that gets boring after a while, you know. And I'm sure all the people that don't like my other records feel the same way. But this record, I have a theory that people tend to like best the record that they hear first by a group, either for sentimental reasons or whatever. And people who have heard this record first, who really, really like it, you know, I'm not exactly sure they're going to get the other stuff that came before, but that's fine. You know, it's fine with me. It's very different from the other ones.
0: Mm-hmm. Mm-hmm. It seems, have you been sort of switching off between Negro Problem Records and solo records, or it seems like there's been more solo records recently, in recent years, if I'm calculating correctly.
1: Is that true?
2: I feel like we went back and forth. Oh, I think we skipped a Negro Problem record. We switched it around.
1: Yeah.
2: At one point, yeah.
1: The Negro Problem really doesn't play live anymore. It's barely a band. We've done a few things. We opened for Blondie at the Fillmore because, I mean, if they ask you to open for them, then it's worth reforming your band.
0: Uh-huh.
1: You know? But other than that, I mean, it's too many people to deal with. So it's pretty much been the Stu thing for a while. But we always want to release Negro Problem Records because, you know, the ACLU has to have some reason to call it. The ACLU doesn't get too many opportunities to call rock clubs.
0: Uh-huh.
1: So we have to keep putting out records just so every once in a while they can, you know,
0: have them
1: call
0: earn
1: a rock club and go, is that okay? And then they say, it's okay, he's black. And then they go, oh, okay, click.
0: Very nice. Well, you have picked out quite a few records, you guys, to play for us tonight, and I think we better start moving on that so we don't run out of time because you picked some great stuff.
1: Thank you.
0: We're going to start off with something from Lee Scratch Perry.
1: Yeah, People Funny Boy.
0: Anything you want to tell us about this one?
1: It's wicked. Wicked.
0: All right, it's the Stu and Heidi set here on the Open Road, 89.9 KCRW.

I know a place

0: Yeah, supplies his own applause there. That is Mainline Saloon from David Ackles.
1: Yeah.
0: What can you tell us about Mr. Ackles? Not a fairly obscure
1: He's very
0: guy.
1: Obscure. He's dead now. And the only David Ackles story I know is that I guess when Elton John came to play in the Troubadour and he found out that David Ackles was the opening act, he was very, very deeply embarrassed because he worshipped David Ackles. That's about all I know about him, and that I like his records.
0: Mm-hmm. How did you first hear about this guy?
1: I was in Berlin. I was washing dishes, and he was on the B-side of a Lee Hazlewood comp that someone made for me. And there's a song on this record that I didn't play tonight that really, I mean, I stopped in the middle and sat down, and it was. He's got a song about a Vietnam vet, which I don't want to go into, but it's a stunning, stunning song. He was a real, like, theatrical sort of writer.
0: Mm-hmm. I guess it apparently his according to the liner notes here, his records came out on Elektra here.
1: Mm-hmm.
0: Who Elektra was signing some very interesting people back in this came out in '68.
1: Definitely.
0: It was funny when you think about, you know, Elektra now being such a big label that then it was just like another
1: indie label. They were an indie label.
0: And had Arthur Lee in Love back in those days. And,
1: Note, music business.
0: Yes. and then we also heard from Lee Scratch Perry.
1: Yeah.
0: People Funny Boy.
1: Yeah.
0: Certainly a pioneer.
1: Definitely.
0: Lee Scratch is.
1: Definitely, yeah. He's also a great wordsmith. A lot of people don't, you know, I played that tune because, you know, he's supposed to be like everybody thinks of him as the dub guy, and he is the dub guy. He's the godfather of that, there's no question. But he wrote really twisted, interesting lyrics, and that's, you know, one thing I like about him.
0: Yes. We are here on the open road, and Stu and Heidi from The Negro Problem are my special guests here
1: You could
0: tonight.
1: Say Stu and Heidi from Stu now, actually.
0: Well, that's, you know, I always wonder how to do that, because, you know, people, you just have your one name.
1: Right. Well, Stu's sort of like a band, and it's kind of like, you know, wasn't there a guy named Grand Funk Railroad, and he...
0: No.
1: Okay, well, wasn't there a guy named Slade?
0: No? I don't believe so. There was a guy named, who can we...
1: There was a guy named Alex Harvey.
0: The Alex Harvey Band.
1: So that's kind of like Stu, it's kind of like that.
0: Yeah. Let's see, who would be a good example of that? That's something we could think about for the next break.
1: Okay.
0: JT?
2: Van Halen.
0: Boom.
1: There you go, see?
0: Boom.
1: Formerly of Van Halen.
0: So that's Stu and Heidi from Stu.
1: From Van Halen. Okay.
0: Previously from Van Halen, now in Stu. We are here talking with them. They have picked out the music for us tonight. And speaking of crazy wordsmiths and artists,
1: yes.
0: The track that you have up next from George Clinton and Parliament, I guess he can certainly fit that description
1: as
0: well.
1: Oh, most definitely.
0: What can you tell us about this one, Placebo Syndrome?
1: It's more of a pop thing for him. You know, everybody knows that album has some, you know, awesome, great, funky things happening. But Placebo Syndrome is more like a little poppier, and it's fun. It's different.
0: Let's check it out. 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

excerpts from one of my favorite albums of this past year, the album called Mama Mosambiki by the group Iupuro. Akatsuela is the name of that song, which translates from Mosambican into the phrase, love is so bewildering. Isn't that just true? It's Snap 1127, and just before Iupuro, it was Flowered Up, the first of the Mondays clones, with their new single called Phobia. From Poi Dog Pondering, a new version of the song Fruitless on an EP they've released of that same title. And Vinnie Riley with the Durruti column in the first place. Beautiful instrumental album entitled Obey the Light. And that song was Hotel of the Lake. This is Snap of the Lake, and Downey Mildew are in starting to get set up for a live show they'll be doing just about 9 o'clock tonight. At 10, it's KCRW Evening Playhouse, and we've got Jonathan Winter's version of A Christmas Carol coming up tonight. At midnight, it's news from the BBC World Service for half an hour, and then from 12:30 until 3 a.m., Brent Wilcox is your guide through Nightland, a wonderful little territory where all sorts of different musics of the highest caliber happen each night here on KCRW, where I continue with something new from a band called Breathless, who had an album out a couple of years ago and sort of disappeared, but now they're back with a new one called Chasing Promises. And this song, I suppose I shall dedicate to all of you who are trying to still do Christmas shopping and things like that. It's called Better Late Than Never.

It's a band from Chicago called Material Issue on this issue of Snap on a Thursday night. Wait a minute, pulled the wrong button down. We'll have more from them later. And definitely in weeks to come. Their first album is coming out early in the new year. I saw them when they opened up for the Soup Dragons at the Roxy and liked them quite a bit. Now I've got this tape of their first album. I like it as well. Very good idea, the name of that song by Material Issue. From My Bloody Valentine, from the Glider EP, which is out in this country now. We heard the piece called Soon. From Chuck Prophet, taking a little time off from his green on red duties and joining up with Stephanie Finch on the vocals on that song, Say It Ain't So, from Chuck's new solo album, Brother Aldo. And Breathless in the first place with Better Late Than Never from the album Chasing Promises. About an hour and 15 minutes from now, it's going to be Downy Mildew performing live here in celebration of the solstice, the holiday season. It's my present to you. One of my favorite bands, not just in Los Angeles, but just about anywhere. I'm Deirdre O'Donohue. It's Snap, and support for this broadcast time is made possible in part by Interview Magazine, where the artistic and famous speak for themselves in a question-and-answer format. On newsstands now, you'll find the January 1991 issue of Interview with John Lydon, Harry Dean Stanton, Lena Olin, and many more. And also from Round Our Parts, another favorite band of mine with the first album out, they're called The Ringling Sisters. The album's entitled 60-Watt Reality, and keeping a numerical vein of things, this is the song called 56 Reasons.

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1: Nice to have Bernie here on KCRW and to have the Blues back in a regular slot at 89.9 FM, where we thank Landmark Theaters for their support and let you know that now at the Samuel Goldwyn Pavilion Cinemas in West Los Angeles, you can see the acclaimed film The Nasty Girl, a moving and humorous account of a German woman's encounter with the World War II history of her hometown. I'm Deirdre O'Donoghue. Downey Mildew are getting ready. Apparently, we're being beset by technical problems this evening, so it may be a little bit past 9 o'clock when they actually begin, but that'll be all the closer to the solstice, won't it? 1990 was definitely a good year for Robert Forster. He got married, so I guess he found somebody. This is from his new solo album, Danger in the Past.

0: Julian Cope once again saluting Rocky Erickson on Snap on this new compilation album called Where the Pyramid Meets the Eye. Lots of different folks singing lots of different Rocky Erickson songs. Julian doing that one, I Have Always Been Here Before. He should have a new album early in 1991. Supposedly it's done. It's ostensibly a double album, and I'm looking forward to it. And he promised that he'd come be on the show, so we'll see if he actually lives up to it. Happy Mondays before that with Bob's Your Uncle from the new album Pills and Thrills and Bellyaches. They should be back in town in a few months, too, round about March, I understand. Swedish singer Ann Carlberger with a single called The Crowd from the group Into Paradise and their first self-titled album we heard Going Home. And Robert Forster with a glorious solo album called Danger in the Past, or Past, I suppose, as he would say it. I've been looking for somebody. I'm Deirdre O'Donoghue. I'm looking at Jenny Homer and Charlie Baldonado. And I can't see the rhythm section at the moment, or Saul for that matter either, but Downy Mildew will be here shortly, maybe 15, 20 minutes or so as we iron out the technical weasels that seem to have crept into the room tonight, but we'll get that sorted out. They've got new material for you. I believe they're going to be doing a version of their new single, which is called Cool Nights, and is just out now. You should be able to find it in the stores real soon.
1: I'm Ara Guzalemian, co-host of Arts LA. 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

That's music from a forthcoming album by Nicola Conte called Rituals. The piece is called Black is the Graceful Veil. It's coming out on Decca on May 12th. Donati, Italian band with a Brazilian singer from Casa Brazil. We heard Now, Diga Now, Don't Say No. And music from Ludovico Einaudi from the album Divenire. A beautiful album. He is coming to town for a show at Hotel Cafe in about a month's time. And his music was chosen by Anlit for three NBA ads. Graceful and pretty amazing. His name is Ludovico Einaudi. We started the show with a track from Divenire called Andare. I'm Tom Schnabel, and you are listening to 89.9 KCRW. We continue with a group that comes from Manitoba. They were in the studio with me a few days ago. They're called The Ducks. They have a record called Fast Paced World. The title track, which we'll play next, was inspired by a track by the late fella Ani Kalapo Kuti, and I must say the live session that we did, which we're going to run a week from today, just went fantastically, and Sarah Duga, the lead singer, is absolutely spectacular. So we'll hear that. After that, we'll hear music from Bobby Womack. We'll hear an old one from Bobby Womack, something new from Oliver Peoples, Volume 6, and a classic, which was requested last week, but we didn't have it. Well, we've got it now, Billy Cobham and Heather. I'm Tom Schnabel. This is 89.9 KCRW. Thank you.

This is a track called Heather from a Billy Cobham album from the probably around 1973, 1974, when he left the Mahavishnu Orchestra. He put out a couple of great records. One of them was Spectrum, and the other one was Crosswinds. And I had completely forgotten about this track until someone requested it last week. So we, Ann Litt, found it and put it on a disc, and I'm going to go get a copy again. Young Michael Brecker playing very, very beautifully and authoritatively with the beautiful piano, Fender Rhodes, George Duke. Sounds good. Still sounds great. Music from Billy Cobham. Crosswinds, the piece Heather. We heard from Buzu Baju a track called Fuersaddle, whatever that means, from a new album, Oliver Peoples Collection, Volume 6, always good stuff. Harry Hippie, classic from Bobby Womack, second in the set. And music from The Ducks, they'll be my guests next week in a taping that we did, a new album. It's called Fast Paced World. Sarah Dugas, the vocalist, spectacular singer, amazing musician. Fast Paced World, a track on their new album. The title track was based on a song by Fela Anikalapo Kuti. We'll wind up our first hour with a couple of live sets that are really good. Here are the Fania All-Stars live at the Cheetah Volume 1, a Descarga Fania All-Stars. After that, an amazing performance by the great Brazilian guitarist Baden Powell, recorded in Frankfurt in 1975. We'll hear an extended version of the great song Asa Branca. It's KCRW.

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Come on.

It's the Fania All-Stars on KCRW. And this is Baden Powell in 1975, Frankfurt, Germany.

two live concerts actually recorded pretty much almost the same time. We heard the Fania All-Stars at a New York club called the Cheetah. This is their two volumes that have just been reissued. Thursday, August 26, 1973, actually. The Fania All-Stars and Descarga Fania All-Stars. Descarga is a jam session in tropical Latin music. The great Baden Powell from a kind of hard-to-get record that recorded in Frankfurt, Germany in 1975. He was living in exile in Europe for a long time. He even spent a bit of time in Baden-Baden, Germany. Baden Powell, he was named after the founder of the Boy Scouts, an English guy named Baden Powell. Baden Powell. We heard Asa Branca, the Luis Gonzaga classic. We're going to play something from a group that named himself after a Steve Smith novel, if my memory is serving me properly, which I always sort of remembered because I spent a lot of time in a L.A. County beach lifeguard tower. The band is called Not Drowning, Waving. Usually when people are drowning, they're not waving at all. They're just looking really bad and trying to stay on the surface. But anyway, that's another thing. You're supposed to prevent things like that from happening by being right down next to the riptide. Yada, yada, yada. On Thursday, May 7th, UCLA Live will welcome Sing Sing to Royce Hall. Sing Sing, a Papua New Guinea expression for large musical gathering, will bring together some of the most important indigenous artists for a celebration of traditional and contemporary music and dance. This is a really unusual looking show. We've got five pairs of tickets for our subscribers to see Sing Sing, UCLA's Royce Hall, Thursday, May 7th at 8 p.m. If you haven't won any giveaways from us in the past 3 months, give us a call with your member number, 877-600-KCRW. 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Here is the New Zealand-based group, Not Drowning, Waving, and they're working with musicians from Papua New Guinea on a track called Tabaran.

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A couple of Yamahoo Productions remixing Sidewinder. The track is called Ego Riot. 12-inch single, Phonetic. Just ahead of this, the Yamahoo remix of 07 featuring vocalist Sia, Somersault. Again, that's a Yamahoo remix. 12-inch on Ultimate Dilemma. Yamahoo comes to town this Wednesday to Soulphonic Sound over at the Little Temple Wednesday night with Dave Sanford, DJ Santo. And guess what? It's his birthday, so should be an excellent night. Check out some cool tunes. Wish Dave a happy birthday. You know, all that kind of good stuff. At the Little Temple Wednesday night. Also played something from Louis Vega featuring Blaze, Love Is On The Way. That track now appears on the Elements of Life Extensions full length from Louis Vega. Masters at Work, New Eurekan Soul. Comes to town the end of February. House of Blues. Doing the live thing with the Elements of Life. Again, be on the lookout for Elements of Life Extensions on Vega Recordings, dropping at the end of this month. At the top of the set, Bebel Gilberto, remixed by The Latin Project. Ajanhu is the track, remixed by Latin Project. Compilation on Giant Steps, Simply Good Music, volume number 2, that's going to be dropping in a couple months or so, I think in like March or so. Excellent compilation. There's music by Fertile Ground, Rafael Sadiq, many, many others. Again, Giant Steps, Simply Good Music, volume number 2. It's 89.9 KCRW. The program is Nocturna. Raul Campos here with you till midnight. Plenty of good stuff in store. New music from Daft Punk. The Rewind number 4 compilation. Daddy G's DJ Kicks. New music from Moby. Bunch of good stuff. If you want to hear something, 310-450-5183. Also got some very cool tickets. Very excited about this giveaway. The legendary Francois K comes to town and we'll have tickets. He's going to be in the mix at a very intimate spot. Can't really say right now, but when we give away the tickets, you will have all the info. Should be a hot night coming to town this Saturday night coming up. Again, any questions, 310-450-5183. Mr. Greg Villarreal's in the house to take your telephone calls. The program is Nocturna.

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1: In just 5 days left to enter both sweepstakes, Greece closes on Friday. 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

Hola a todo el mundo, yo soy Julio Briseño de Los Amigos Invisibles y tú no me puedes ver, pero sí me sientes, nena. Estás escuchando Nocturna con el loco Raúl Campos. 89.9 KCRW. Llévatelo.

brand new music from Up, Bustle, and Out, Merry Old Sport, The Mexican Sessions versus Sistema Local, new from Up, Bustle, and Out, a little reggaeton remix of Los Amigos Invisibles, Esto Es Lo Que Hay. A little Truby Trio also in the set, remix by Pepe Braddock, Jaleo, new collection of remixes, Retreated, double CD set, some remixes, and then the second disc is mixed by Reiner Truby himself, mixed compilation on Compost Recordings. At the top of the set, new Daft Punk, Human After All, new full-length forthcoming through Virgin, and that is actually the title cut, Human After All. Kind of a joke, since they're always wearing those masks. Daft Punk, good to see them back. It is 89.9 KCRW, and over the next couple weeks, we do present a number of upcoming shows, an indie rock double bill of French Kicks and Dios Malos at the Glass House in Pomona, Tuesday the 25th, and then both again at the Troubadour, Thursday the 27th. KCRW.com presents singer-songwriter Billy Miles at Joe's Pub in New York City, Wednesday the 26th of January. Something a little closer to home that night, Soundtrack of Our Lives at the Troubadour. Again, that's Wednesday the 26th. KCRW.com presents the Hotel Cafe at Sundance, a special showcase during the Sundance Film Festival featuring Aqualung, Ian Ball Gomez, Jim Bianco, Willie Mason, Alexi Murdoch, and much, much more at Suede in Park City, Utah. It's going to be Thursday the 27th. You can also check the website, kcrw.com, to see the complete list of all the shows we are presenting, as well as a chance to win tickets to see shows in New York and San Francisco. And speaking of tickets, yes, subscribers, they're coming up for Mr. Francois K. So do stay tuned for that. Legendary DJ producer comes to Hollywood this Saturday. So subscribers, tickets coming up for that. 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

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Hard to believe. Evil Ways. 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

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About 2 minutes shy of 11 o'clock p.m. Rounding out the set, music from the new DJ Kicks compilation, this time put together by Daddy G of Massive Attack. Studio K7 is the label. Great series of compilations. A couple of Massive Attack remixes. Le Negreses Vertes doing Fase a la Mer. And Nusrat Fateh Ali Khan doing Moust Moust. Again, two Massive Attack remixes that appear in this compilation. Daddy G, DJ Kicks. Highly recommended. Going back 25 years for some classic Carlos Santana, Evil Ways. A new reissue of the same album, self-titled, Santana. And it's now a double CD set. There's some bonus cuts recorded live at Woodstock. I'm sure there's some of the bootleg tapes that surfaced. You can tell by the hiss. At the top of the set, Willis doing Word Up. Yes, the cameo track from back in the day. That version appears on a new compilation coming through Ubiquity, Rewind number 4. Some original classics, revisited, re-recorded, rewound for number 4 of this series. The compilation was supposed to drop tomorrow, but it's been pushed back. So don't have an exact release date, but we can still spin it for you here, kind of exclusively. And this is KCRW Santa Monica, KCRI Indio Palm Springs, KCRY Mojave Antelope Valley, and KCRU Oxnard Ventura, KCRW, subscriber-supported radio.

0: 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So do stay tuned, subscribers, a shot at tickets a little bit later on. We're actually going to check out a mixed compilation. Just on the promo tip, it's something that was recorded live at Cielo by Francois K, and he burned us a little CD so we can spin for you. So we'll check that out, and then we'll give away some tickets to our subscribers right here on Nocturna.
1: 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Winners will be notified by telephone. Not eligible are KCRW and Santa Monica College employees or their immediate families or employees of companies donating prizes. Odds are determined by the number of entries. Decision of the judges is final. KCRW reserves the right to change dates and substitute prizes of equal value. Blackout dates and certain travel restrictions apply. Round-trip fares from Los Angeles. Winner of the Mini Cooper convertible must be a licensed driver and claim prize in Los Angeles.

checking out the sounds of the legendary DJ producer Francois K. It's a little mix recorded live at Cielo on his night Deep Space Monday nights in New York City. He's coming to town this Saturday night to the Spider Club in Hollywood. Subscribers, stay tuned because I got some tickets.

It's Francois K in the mix, 89.9 KCRW. Going all over the place as he normally does, but he does it right. And yes, he likes to tweak the knobs. He'll take you from techno to acid to disco to house, even drum and bass, hip hop. Again, checking out a little mix done live at Deep Space at Cielo, New York City. We'll give the tickets away in just a bit. Do stay tuned.

0: See? Told you. Drum and bass. Francois K in the mix, recorded live at Cielo. Very cool spot over in New York City. I think it's voted like the number one venue. I've seen that in a few magazines now. It's an excellent spot. Had the privilege to be there a couple times. Check out Mr. Francois K Monday nights. It's called Deep Space, and he's touring for it. There's a compilation and, of course, the club night. Well, Saturday, the 29th of January, this Saturday coming up, the local boys, Wax Records crew, welcomes New York City's own Francois K. It's going to be a journey into future dub, spacey vibes, techno, acid, and of course, maybe a little drum and bass. And it's going to happen at the very intimate, very cool Spider Club in Hollywood. Francois K in the mix. We have 5 pairs of tickets for our subscribers to attend Deep Space featuring Francois K at the Spider Club. It's going to be Saturday the 29th, and it's going to kick up at 9 o'clock, but they don't know how late it's going to go. It's very possible that it'll drop a 10-hour set, 12-hour, who knows? It's all up to Mr. Francois K. So if you want to go check it out, and if you have not won any giveaways from us in the past 90 days, give us a call with your member number. 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When you call 310-883-7700, once again, these tickets are available to our subscribers only on a first-come, first-served basis. 5 pairs of tickets for our subscribers to attend Deep Space featuring Francois K in the mix at the Spider Club in Hollywood, Saturday the 29th. 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Good luck to you.
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1: 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Greece closes on Friday. 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

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Music from Milo. New full-length on Breastfed Records, Destroy Rock and Roll. Name of this track is Emotion 98.6. New from Milo. And yes, it was Erasure. Brand new single just ahead of this. It's called Breathe. I played the acoustic mix. It's a slew of remixes, and I played the nice, pretty one, the acoustic mix of Erasure's Breathe. New music. Also played something from Billy Miles, Feeling Me, from the self-titled release. And we're actually presenting her, I think, still in New York City. Let me get the info here. Yes, it's Wednesday. So if you're listening online, KCRW.com presents singer-songwriter Billy Miles at Joe's Pub in New York City, Wednesday, the 26th of January. Should be a hot show. Was just in town at the Temple Bar. Just rocked it. And I played a couple by request from the Outer National Sound put together by the Thievery Corporation. Block 16 doing Slow Hot Wind. And Buzu Baju, Under My Sensi. 18th Street Lounge, the 75th release on the label, the Outer National Sound. Great compilation. It is Nocturna, continuing till midnight. At that time, Mr. Eric J. Lawrence with Dragnet. Keep in mind, you don't have to wait for the DJs to tell you what music you just heard. 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And over the next couple weeks, a few appearances, live appearances happening right here on 89.9 KCRW. On Morning Becomes Eclectic, Anubian Lights, tomorrow with Nick Harcourt in the 11 o'clock hour. Then on Wednesday, Mercury Rev. And on Thursday, Tift Merritt. All joining Nick on Morning Becomes Eclectic.

89.9 KCRW. The sounds of Up, Bustle, and Out. Bop Your Head. And it's a GB remix forthcoming from Up, Bustle, and Out. Also something from Colette just ahead of this. Smile for Me. Yes, Smile. Track that appears on the Ohm Lounge No. 9 compilation through Ohm Records out of the Bay Area. Colette in the mix and singing. Tomorrow night over at Focus, happens at Tapas in Orange County. 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The club picks are posted. Also going on tomorrow over at the Little Temple, they call it Botanica. Lars Baronroth, Wayne Lyons welcoming Jaime G. Couple things going on a Tuesday night. Also play something from Rafael Sadiq. I Know Shuggy Otis. Track that appears on the Simply Good Music compilation, volume number 2, through Giant Step. Just a great compilation. Can't wait for this thing to drop. Giant Step Records. That's gonna do it, making way for Eric J. Lawrence. Senor Lawrence coming through with Dragnet till 3 o'clock in the morning. And keep in mind, you only have 3 weeks before spring semester begins at Santa Monica College, but there's still time. SMC will guarantee you a seat in most of their required English composition and math courses. 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I want to thank you so much for tuning in. A huge pleasure to spin some records for you. Also want to thank Mr. Greg V coming through in the studios. Taking care of the playlist, ticket giveaway, telephone calls. Oh, and congrats to all the peeps that picked up a pair of tickets to check out Francois K. It's going to be hot, literally. Very intimate spot. More than likely, it's going to sell out up at the Spider Club, Hollywood, this Saturday. Should be hot. Check the website for more info, waxrecords.com. 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

It is 89.9 KCRW. Welcome to Nocturna. Raul Campos here with you till the midnight hour. Back in effect from Miami with all kinds of goodies. M3 Music Summit Winter Music Conference was going on this past week, and had the privilege to be out there and get all kinds of brand new music. I kid you not, it's about 100 CDs that I brought back. Good few dozen records. So tonight, tomorrow, the next day, a bunch of new tunes. Don't know exactly how much I'm going to get into, but we'll try to squeeze in new Platinum Pied Pipers, new Simon Gray, Africa Bambaataa remix by the Masters at Work, music from Colette, brand new, music from Mark Farina, brand new, Rhythma, Damien remix by the Thievery Corporation, new stuff on Giant Step, a new Bajo Fondo compilation, the Tango Club, and the work of Mr. Richard Dorfmeister as Tosca. And yes, subscribers tickets for tonight to check out a very cool Bossa Nova event featuring Richard Dorfmeister of Tosca and Mr. Rodney Hunter coming to the Larchmont this Saturday, April the 2nd. So those will be coming up in just a bit. Do stay tuned. If you have any questions, 310-450-5183. It is Nocturna.

0: 89.9 KCRW. The sounds of Juan Compadónico and Gustavo Santaolalla, also known as the Bajo Fondo Tango Club. It's a brand new collection. Name of this track is Perfume. It's a double disc set. This is the Calvi and Neil remix of Perfume. Super Viel is the compilation to look out for. It's brand new. Bajo Fondo Tango Club. Music just ahead of this by Mark Farina. Brand new single, Cali Spaces. Coming on Ohm Records, Julius Papp Remix is what I played. Find the original on the Mushroom Jazz No. 5 compilation. Brand new from Mark Farina. Ohm Records, Bay Area. Brand new King Unique remix of Milo, In My Arms. Single on Breastfed Music. Also play something brand new from Gene Douglas featuring David Walker. The Simon Gray remix of Almost Heaven. And at the very top of the set, something coming on 5-6 Recordings. La Vida by King Britt featuring Eli Perez. Some new tunes, a bunch of new music in store for tonight as well. Just got back from Miami Winter Music Conference, M3 Summit, with a bunch of new tunes. Hopefully you're enjoying. It is Nocturna for this Monday night. Raul Campos with you till midnight. And are you wondering what all the hoopla over podcasting is about? Check out the April edition of The Guide to learn exactly how a podcast works. Also, Albus Mitchell shares his inspiration for writing on film. KCRW programmers recommend art and architecture. And now the Now Playing section offers DJ recommendations for music spinning this month. 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And over the next couple weeks, KCRW presents a number of upcoming shows. M Ward for a sold-out show at the Troubadour, Tuesday, March 29th. Brazilian Girls also tomorrow night at the Roxy with World Leader Pretend. And celebrating Spaceland's 10th anniversary, local favorites Midnight Movies with special guests Bedroom Walls and On the Speakers at Spaceland, Wednesday, March 30th. And continuing the 10th anniversary, Ozo Motley on Thursday, March 31st. You can also check the website, kcrw.com, to see the complete list of all the shows we're presenting, as well as a chance to win tickets to see shows in New York and San Francisco. And speaking of tickets, Richard Dorfmeister. And who else? It's Rodney Hunter, I do believe, coming to the Larchmont this Saturday, and subscribers, tickets coming up for that, so do stay tuned. 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
0: And Nocturna does continue with a brand new remix put together by Quantic. It's forthcoming through Ubiquity, and you got it here on Nocturna.

Let's keep it something funky. All right, let's start from the top then.

morning to everyone that has just tuned in to this program. This is Lin Sin Sin from Singapore. I shall now read to you a poem in Mandarin.

You're in tune to 89.9 KCRW. The sounds of Tosca, the work of Mr. Richard Dorfmeister. G-Stone Records, it's called JAC. New full length from Tosca. New music coming on Giant Step. These Words, Plant Life Remix. Natasha Benningfield is the artist. Also something from Damien, Habanos Days, and that's a Thievery Corporation remix, Bashalde Records. Something new from Africa Bambaataa, remixed by Masters at Work, Soul Makusa. Played it off a Miami 2005 sampler EP that they were handing out during the conference at their parties. At the very top of the set, Quantic Soul Orchestra remix of Omega Watts. The artist is Omega Watts, that sound. Quantic Soul Orchestra remix. The guy's back with his soul orchestra. Very, very cool. Forthcoming through Ubiquity, dropping at the end of May. Keep in mind, subscribers, tickets to check out Richard Dorfmeister of Tosca and Rodney Hunter at the Larchmont this Saturday. Do stay tuned for that. We'll spin a couple tunes and then give away some tickets to our subscribers. As we do, thank the Lemley Theaters for their support. Now playing La Petite Lily, a French modernization of Chekhov's The Seagull that follows a group of filmmakers and actors vacationing in Brittany in a story replete with sex and critical theory. More info about La Petite Lily is available at lemley.com. 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We are a community service of Santa Monica College. As I mentioned, tickets coming up. We'll play some Rodney Hunter, maybe some more Tosca, and give away some tickets. Do stay tuned.

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In the background, music from Tosca, going back to the new full-length on G-Stone, J-A-C. That's what it's called, J-A-C. Still not sure what it stands for, but I'll do a little more research and I'll get back to you on that. Richard Dorfmeister comes to town this weekend, along with Mr. Rodney Hunter, also a G-Stone artist. Played a cut of his, Electric Lady from the Hunter Files. Well, Bossa Nova happens every Friday night at Zanzibar in Santa Monica. Of course, resident DJs, Jason Bentley, June, Dave Hernandez, Alan Boscanian, plus special guests. They're going to do a special event this Saturday, April the 2nd, taking place at the Larchmont, with special guest DJs Richard Dorfmeister from Tosca and G-Stone recording artist Rodney Hunter. We have 5 pairs of tickets for our subscribers to attend Bossa Nova featuring Richard Dorfmeister and Rodney Hunter at the Larchmont this Saturday, April 2nd at 10 p.m. If you have not won any giveaways from us in the past 90 days and you are a subscriber, call us with your member number, 877-600-KCRW. 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Once again, the number 877-600-KCRW. Good luck.

It was brand new music from DJ Khaled. New full length coming on Ohm Records, Hypnotize. It's brand new. Name of that track was A Little More from Khaled, local producer, DJ, vocalist. Just ahead of that, Latin Project remix of Jill Scott, Whatever. Congrats going out to the duo, Latin Project. Picked up the IDMA award for the best Latin single for the tune Música de Amor that they did last year. Well, that was a remix for Jill Scott, Whatever. So congrats once again. Also played a couple tunes from a Puma compilation. Yes, the gear, the shoes, the clothing, Puma. They were in Miami in full force, giving out some very cool compilations. The 5x12 compilation, collection of 5 12-inch singles. EPs, I should say, because there's a slew of tunes. I'm wondering if they're starting up a label, Puma Records maybe? It'd be pretty cool, but no, it's just on the promo tip. Played a Nicodemus remix of Hip Hope, Marzibian featuring Nerve Rack. And also played the Platinum Pied Pipers featuring Sara. It's called Deep Inside. That's going to be forthcoming actually through Ubiquity, but it's on this Puma compilation. 5x12. Strictly on the promo tip. At the very top of the set, Verso featuring Denise Johnson. The Deviate remix of Happy. Forthcoming music through D-Roy Records. In the background, DJ Presto, yet some more local production, and the Wayward Saints. It's called Midnight Blue, and I'm playing it off on an EP on Deep Funk Records, Inner City Experience, number 3. Again, DJ Presto, Wayward Saints, Midnight Blue. 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And over the next couple weeks, you can catch a variety of live appearances happening on this very station, 89.9 KCRW. M. Ward joining Nick Harcourt on Morning Becomes Eclectic tomorrow, Tuesday, March 29th. The one and only Beck and his band joining Nick on Morning Becomes Eclectic Thursday, March 31st. And Rachel Yamagata on Sounds Eclectic Sunday, April 3rd. We do continue till midnight. The program is Nocturna. Coming up at the top of the hour, Eric J. Lawrence with Dragnet till 3 a.m. So yes, the tunes continue. Stay close.

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Always in the mix, rocking it, representing it, keeping it proper.

It's 89.9 KCRW. Taking us to the top of the hour, the sounds of Frank Roger, Olivier Portal. It's called Me, Myself, and I, the dub mix coming on Seasons Limited. Also played a couple tunes forthcoming through Milk and Two Sugars. John Cutler featuring Michael Watford, What You Gonna Do? And just ahead of that, the Morgan Trust remix. I think it's Morton Trust. Morton Trust remix of Inside My Soul. Liquid People is the artist. Milk and Two Sugars is the label. Celebrating 10 years. Congrats, the label. Good stuff. At the top of the set, Zap Mama featuring Erykah Badu. Brand new George E. remix of Bandi Bandi. Luakabop Records. It's pretty much going to do it. Got about another minute or so before turning it over to Mr. Eric J. Lawrence. Dragging it till 3 a.m. And you know, you can take your Fringe Benefits card shopping and you can save 10 to 20% at Borders Books and Music, the Cheese Store of Beverly Hills, Tower Records, the Metropolitan Museum of Art Stores, or any of the 600 Fringe Benefits providers. 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We are a community service of Santa Monica College. I want to thank you so much for tuning in. It's a huge pleasure. Hope you enjoyed some of the new tunes back from Miami on the house tip, on the down-tempo vibe, hip-hop, and everything in between. Hope you enjoyed. Much more to come. As I mentioned, about 100 CDs that I got this past week. A few dozen records. It's going to be crazy going through it all, but we'll make it happen. And we'll be spinning some more tunes as the week progresses. Also want to thank Mr. Jonathan Lowe coming through on this Monday night. Last minute, filling in. Appreciate it, sir. As I mentioned, stay tuned because the music continues. Dragnet with Eric J. Lawrence. Buenas noches.

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Coming up, brand new music from the Cardigans. Sukia, Everything But the Girl. We'll hear from Goldie, the Afro-Celt Sound System, Dana Bryant, brand new Pearl Jam, The Eels. This is Beck on KCRW. It's Metropolis.

Good evening. I'm Liza Richardson, sitting in for Jason Bentley. It's a Thursday night in Metropolis on KCRW, and the time is 8:25. The music right here is by Fela Brasilia, and it's called Bulls Dozing, and you can find this on a collection from Free Zone Records. It's called Horizontal Dancing, Volume 3, and it's new from Fela Brasilia. This track found exclusively on this Cram Disc import from Belgium. And right before this, we heard from Everything But The Girl. And it's a tune that's going to be found on the forthcoming Antilles release. It's a collection called Red Hot and Rio. Some samba recordings, and that one features Everything But The Girl. But it's not out yet. It's going to be forthcoming. Also includes music by Stereolab featuring Herbie Mann. It's another exciting track we might hear on Metropolis tonight. So right before Everything But The Girl, we heard from the Cardigans. They have a brand new record. It's called First Band on the Moon, and we heard Your New Cuckoo. It's new on Mercury Records by the Cardigans from Sweden. Right before that, we heard from a band. They're based just outside of Oxnard, California. They're called Sukiya. They call themselves Sinister Fun. And the album is entitled Contacto, Especial con el Tercer Sexo. I don't think this album is out yet because I've heard reports that you can't find it around town, but it is forthcoming, certainly, and it's going to be available on Nickelbag Records. Nickelbag is the label belonging to the Dust Brothers, known for their work with Beck. As a matter of fact, they produced the Beck album that we heard right before Sukiya. From Odelay by Beck, we heard Hot Wax. But from Sukiya, we heard The Dream Machine from this forthcoming Nickelbag recording. Beck is going to be performing two Los Angeles concerts, one October 11th at the Santa Monica Civic Auditorium and one October 12th at the Ventura Theater. And so that's Beck. It's 8:27, and we'll have tickets coming up to see Oversoul 7, and that's happening Friday night at Club Nice in West Hollywood, so stay tuned for your chance at those tickets. Coming up next, we'll hear from Robin Hitchcock, also Dread Zone on the way, and don't forget Goldie, also new music from the Afro-Celt Sound System, as well as Dana Bryant. And Pearl Jam, The Eels, it's all ahead on KCRW and Metropolis.

0: It's the music of Dread Zone. Second Light is the name of the album from 1995. It's an import on Virgin Records. And the tune is Little Britain from Dread Zone, to follow something brand new from Robin Hitchcock. From his brand new recording, Moss Elixir, we heard Beautiful Queen, and that started out this set. It's 8:40. I'm Liza Richardson, sitting in for Jason Bentley. I'm usually here for Rancho Loco every Saturday and Sunday evening from 8 until 10 o'clock. We're here till 10 o'clock tonight, and let's see, tonight at 10. It's Brave New World with Trisha Halloran, so stay tuned. This broadcast time is made possible in part by Tower Records, now available at all 19 Tower locations. Butter 08 Butter on Grand Royal Records. My thanks to Karen, who's taking your calls. 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
0: KCRW thanks the Lemley Theaters for their support, now screening at the Lemley's Grand in downtown Los Angeles. 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

0: Right now, we're listening to the music of the Baka Forest people of Southeast Cameroon. You can find this on a Hannibal Racco disc recording of 1994. It's called Heart of the Forest. And we heard it mixed with the music of Snooze versus DJ Cam and a track called Dub Angel, found on the Free Zone 3 collection from Crown Disc Records. It's various artists, two CDs. And it's called Horizontal Dancing. And then right before that, we heard from the Eels with Guest List, and it's from Beautiful Freak. And then at the top of the set, we heard from Pearl Jam and their brand new recording. We heard Sometimes. The album is called No Code. And it started out the set. It's 8:53. That's the time. I'm Liza Richardson. I'm sitting in for Jason Bentley. It's Metropolis on KCRW. Give us a call, the fusion and trip-hop artists. Oversoul 7 will appear at Club Nice in West Hollywood tomorrow, Friday, September 13th. KCRW's very own Kevin Lincoln will be spinning discs for your pleasure as well. We have 5 pairs of tickets for our subscribers to see Oversoul 7 at Club Nice in West Hollywood tomorrow, Friday, September 13th at 11 p.m. If you have not won any giveaways from us in the past 90 days, give us a call with your member number at 310-450-3524. 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So give us a call. It's Thursday night in Metropolis on KCRW.
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0: 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It's brand new on Real World Records, the Afro-Kilt Sound Magic Sound System. And that's one, let's see, it's called Really Real, number 2. Folk Police Mix. And then before that, from 1983, an Alligator recording, Muda Baruka with the title track from Check It, classic Muda Baruka on KCRW and Metropolis. I'm Eliza Richardson, sitting in for Jason Bentley. It's Thursday night. Stay tuned. Coming up at 10 o'clock, it's Brave New World with Tricia Halloran. 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

I met Will Grox, that's the city where I lived, and the house that was my friend's house.

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Me, I'm getting out of here. 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There was more if I could remember. And you could make it up, just wouldn't.

0: from the latest full length by PJ Harvey, but I pulled it from the soundtrack to the film Basketball Diaries because I was thinking of Jim Carroll, because Jim Carroll is going to be reading this weekend at McCabe's Guitar Shop on Saturday night. The Basketball Diaries is the film based on his life, Jim Carroll the poet and the rock musician, and that's PJ Harvey with Down by the Water. So yeah, check out Jim Carroll this Saturday night at McCabe's Guitar Shop. Two shows, one at 8 o'clock and one at 10:30. He'll be reading some poetry and prose. Jim Carroll this weekend, Saturday night at McCabe's in Santa Monica on Pico Boulevard. Right before PJ Harvey, we heard from Drag Strip Superstar, which is the work of Kevin Hunter, and a tune called Need You Tonight. And Drag Strip Superstar is based here in Los Angeles, and my thanks to Cindy Berkey for turning me on to it. Right before that, we heard the work of one Leslie Weiner. She had an album out a couple of years ago. It would be nice to hear something new from Leslie Weiner, otherwise known as C, which is the copyright sign. We heard Dream One, and that goes back a couple of years. At the top of the set, we heard from Underworld and the latest recording, Second Toughest in the Infants, and we heard Confusion, The Waitress, with a few extra vocals plugged in there from Shannon Ketch. I'm Liza Richardson. I'm sitting in for Jason in Metropolis on a Thursday night. The time is 9:24, and you're listening to KCRW. Stay tuned. Coming up next, we'll hear from Goldie. Also in the set, brand new words and music from Dana Bryant.
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boots on my toes, beat a ring through my nose, bang a tom-tom till the crack of dawn, upsetting PC politicos whose idea of the proper black aesthetic

couple of years old now. It's by Us Three, and that's Tuca Youth's Rhythm. It's the Booze Rhythm Remix on KCRW in Metropolis. Right before that, something brand new from spoken word artist, New Yorican Queen, Dana Bryant from New York City. She made this record in London. Heavy Mellow is the name of the tune from her new Warner Brothers recording. It's her debut, Wishing from the Top, Dana Bryant. The very top of the set, we heard the original edit. That's Goldie from Inner City Life. That is the single. 9:36 is the time. I'm Liza Richardson sitting in for Jason Bentley. It's a Thursday night in Metropolis. This broadcast time is made possible in part by Tower Records, now available at all 19 Tower locations, Buffalo Daughters, Captain Vapor Athletes on Grand Royal Records. Stay tuned. Coming up at 10 o'clock, it's Brave New World with Tricia Halloran. I'm usually here for Rancho Loco every Saturday and Sunday night from 8 until 10 o'clock, and for Man in the Moon every Friday night at midnight. It's a half an hour mix of spoken music. Till 10 o'clock, it's Metropolis on KCRW.

That lethal dose of insanity is by KCRW's very own sweetheart, William Orbit. It's Work in Progress, and that track is entitled Scream, and it won't be available for release until next year. So just forget about it for now. Time is 9:45, and you're tuned to KCRW in Metropolis.

0: Stateside, Mammoth Records. It's the music of Future Loop Foundation. Time and Bass is the name of this drum and bass recording. And we heard I Want to Believe, and that's Future Loop Foundation to follow Everything But the Girl from their latest recording, Walking Wounded. We heard Flipside, and then at the top of the set, classic Brian Eno. You can find it on the new Trainspotting soundtrack. Deep Blue Day also features Roger Eno and Daniel Lanois. It's a Capitol release, Trainspotting soundtrack featuring Brian Eno. That started the set. 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It is Thursday night, so stay tuned. Coming up next is Brave New World with Tricia Halloran, and at midnight, Kevin Pontier with Let's Get Lost. 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
0: Rules Read Daily, only 5 more days to enter the sweepstakes to Vienna. I'm Liza Richardson. Thanks very much for keeping us company tonight in Metropolis. Special thanks to Karen. I'm back tomorrow night sitting in for Jason Bentley during Metropolis. That'll be Friday, so stay tuned. Coming up next is Brave New World.
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Hello, we just finished our first set here at 89.9 KCRW. Tom Schnabel here with you on this post-rainy day, rain and wind and everything else. We finished our first set with music from Peter Erskine, Alan Pasqua, and Derek Oles. It's called the Interlochen Concert. That's where they went to school and graduated a few decades ago, and they went back to their alma mater and recorded this beautiful new CD. We heard Autumn Rose. A track, If I Rise, Dido and A.R. Rahman from the soundtrack to the movie of 127 Hours, If I Rise. Beautiful, beautiful song. Eric Whitaker gave us an E.E. Cummings poem, I Thank You God for Most This Amazing Day, great Thanksgiving song from Eric Whitaker's new album called Light and Gold. We began the show, sort of our film music, Ryuichi Sakamoto from Playing the Piano. That's his latest. 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

It's raining too long.

0: This is music from Glasser. Their new album is called Ring. They're a local band that do some interesting things with some unusual instruments and have some interesting production. We heard Mirage. Before that, music from an African-American woman. Actually, I think she was born in Uganda or of a Ugandan's parents. Her name is Somi. We heard the title track from her album, If the Rains Come First. We started the rain motif with Sister Rosetta Tharpe. Yes, she was really a sister. She was not only a singing nun, but a woman who played great guitar and put out so many great gospel classics. We heard Didn't It Rain, recorded in New York City, July 1st, 1947. This is from an MCA recording. If you like gospel music, the LA Phil is presenting the Blind Boys of Alabama, Go Tell It on the Mountain. This is happening Monday, December 20th at Walt Disney Concert Hall, a great place to hear choral music. Tomorrow, the 22nd of November, is a dark day in American history. It was when JFK was assassinated in Dallas. A few years later, in 1967, Oliver Nelson, a big band leader and alto saxophone player, put out a record called The Kennedy Dream, a musical tribute to John Fitzgerald Kennedy. Oliver Nelson and his orchestra. We'll hear it next.
1: Let the word go forth from this time and place to friend and foe alike that the torch has been passed to a new generation of Americans born in this century, tempered by war, disciplined by a hard and bitter peace, proud of our ancient heritage, and unwilling to witness or permit the slow undoing of those human rights to which this nation has always been committed.

piece of music written in 1967. Agnus Dei was a choral version of the Adagio for Strings, a very well-known American piece by American composer Samuel Barber. But he adapted it, and he adapted it for JFK's funeral. And this is what it is. The Dale Warland Singers from an album called Cathedral Classics. Before that, The Kennedy Dream. Oliver Nelson put this together in 1967. We heard Let the Word Go Forth. JFK's assassination took place on November 22nd, which is tomorrow. It's about a minute before 1 o'clock. Let's continue with a new album by Liz Wright, but not before we tell you that we have a direct phone number here if you want to call and get directly into Master Control.

800. You might want to write that down or put it in your cell phone. It's 310-883-7700. And we're all here, Team Tom, ready to take your call. If you have a request or a comment, we'd love to hear from you. Here's new music from Liz Wright. Her brand new album is called Fellowship. We'll hear the title track. Then we'll hear a newcomer, a Canadian woman. I don't know anything about her. Her name is Aquia Alrich. A Piece of Mine is the name of her new record. We'll turn after that to Afro-Cubism, the fabulous new African-Cuban record from World Circuit, as the music continues here at 89.9 KCRW.

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Here are a couple of Cuban charanga classics from the 1950s.

0: two charanga bands big in Cuba in the 1950s. Orchestra Aragon actually toured West Africa in the 1950s, and they were a huge influence on the Congolese and the Malians and everything else that went into Afro-Cubism. Orchestra Aragon. I remember years ago asking Salif Keita, so, you know, who are your biggest influences? And the first thing he said was Aragon. The charanga. Charanga is Cuban flute and violin music. It's an older style music. It's a very elegant and almost sort of European, sort of classical style, but of course it's got the African drums running through there. Two of the greatest flute players are in these two bands, Richard Egues with Orchestra Aragon and José Fajardo before that, with a track from his album Al Compás de Fajardo. This on PanArt, a classic Cuban label. Before that, Afro-Cubism, great new album on World Circuit Records. We heard Jarabi from Afro-Cubism. You'll be hearing more from this record, probably from most of the programmers here at KCRW. We all love it. This is the album that the Buena Vista Social Club was supposed to have been, but the Africans got stuck in Burkina Faso. Their visas to Cuba did not go through. They didn't get there. And Ry Cooder and Nick Gold arrived in Cuba, not knowing quite what to do. But they were very creative, and the Buena Vista Social Club resulted. Aquia Ulrich from Canada before that. We heard Fire from A Piece of Mine. This is brand new Canadian artist. And we began with Fellowship from Liz Wright. That's her latest. I'm Tom Schnabel. 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KCRW.
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raise up your boots and we'll walk on down to a knock-top shack on an edge of town. There's an 8-beat combo that just won't quit. Keep a walking to your seat, a blue light lit fall in there, and you'll dig some sights. Done at the house of blue lights. There's fryers, broilers, a Detroit barbecued ribs, but the treat of the trade. It's when they serve you all those fine 8 beats. You want to spend the rest of your brights. Then at the

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There's an 8-beat combo that just won't quit. 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

Do

Music from the little sister of Gaetano Veloso. Her name is Maria Bethania. She has been making great records, certainly as far back as her older brother, Gaetano. Maria Bethania e Agua, which means air and water from Maria, an album that goes back kind of a long ways. What else did we hear in the set? We heard Franco, the great Congolese rumba guitar maestro. We heard something from Infidelity Mado, put that out to Jim Kodos. Music from Bebel Gilberto, an old Carmen Miranda song called Chica Chica Boom Chi. Music from Oscar Peterson Trio, plus one being Clark Terry, who mumbled his way through that track. This is one of Bob Warney, our production team here, one of my production team favorite songs from the Soupy Sales day, so we'll put that out in memory of Soupy Sales. And we also heard from Chuck Miller, The House of Blue Lights from 1956. That was the first set here at 89.9 KCRW. I'm Tom Schnabel. Great seeing so many of you reveling last night. Some fantastic costumes out there on the floor, too, including the two jellyfish, the woman with the dressed up as a lamp with a lampshade hat and lights that worked underneath. Seeing Arvli as Mahatma Gandhi was quite extraordinary as well. Great to see you. What a night of revelry and fun and great music last night at KCRW's Masquerade Ball. When I was 20 years old, I drove across the states as fast as I could. And I got to New York in, I think, 2.5 days. A lot of driving and going across the country then, trying to find radio stations to listen to. Of course, there really was only AM there. About every 25 miles or so, you would hear the voice of Wolfman Jack. He was working at a Mexican radio station because they allowed bigger transmitters there, and that's why the station XERB went all the way across the country with Wolfman Jack, who had a rough and amazing voice. Here is a song about XERB. It's called Heard It on the X, featuring Ruben Ramos.

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That's music from a movie that some of you may have seen. It had a very short run in the in local theaters. It's called Afghan Star, and it was sort of like American Idol transported to Kabul. Afghan Star. Music before that from a band that was fronted by, gee whiz, the guy, oh, now I'm having they're called Little Axe. The guy, the bass player, the Anyu Sound guy, whose name I can't remember right now. It was another guy. But anyway, we heard Never Turn Back, Parts 1 and Part 2. Goes back a ways. This is on OK Records. Music from Los Super 7, and heard it on the X. We heard the title track to start things off. Adrian Sherwood was the guy behind Anyu Sound Records, another bass player who made some really fantastic music and had a great label. New in the KCRW Music Archives, The Flaming Lips, live on Morning Becomes Eclectic. It's on demand at kcrw.com. I'm Tom Schnabel, and we have lots of good music coming up for you. We'll be giving away tickets to Milton Nascimento coming for a rare performance at the Conga Room. Milton Nascimento. We'll be doing that in the second hour. We're going to mix and match in the next set. We'll hear one of the classic cuisas of Moacir Santos. Moacir Santos was a baritone sax player who's known mostly for his beautiful lapidary compositions. Many people have covered his works over the years. He came here to score a B-movie about pirates and kind of stayed in Los Angeles. And he's kind of a musician's musician. He called his compositions cuisas, which is Portuguese for thing, because he didn't really know quite what to call them. So anyway, we'll hear something from his classic 1965 album to start the set. After that, brand new music from Buica, the wonderful singer based in Madrid and Barcelona. We'll hear something called Un Raro Mundo, or Un Mundo Raro, with Chucho Valdez, the Cuban piano player. After that, we'll remember once again the late Mercedes Sosa with a song that she made famous. It was written quite a while ago by Ariel Ramirez. I can't talk today. It was called Alfonsina y el Mar, and we'll hear it played by Bobo Stenson, a Scandinavian piano player. I'm Tom Schnabel. 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

A Blue Note record that was recorded quite a long time ago wasn't issued for a long time. It's called Medina, and it features a bunch of great players: Bobby Hutcherson, Stanley Cowell, Joe Chambers, top-flight jazz players. We heard Ngano, featured a nice solo by Harold Land, a tenor player that I always liked very, very much. Music from Bobo Stenson, remembering Mercedes Sosa with Alfonsina from Bobo Stenson. He is a Swedish piano player. This record is called Goodbye. It features Anders Jorman, who's one of the most beautiful bass players. His sound is really, really gorgeous. Music from Buica with Chucho Valdez, the Cuban piano player. We heard Mundo Raro from a new album called El Último Trago, which means The Last Drink. Music from Moisir Santos started our set, his beautiful 1966 record called Coesis. I'm Tom Schnabel. 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We are a community service of Santa Monica College. Each Monday night, we have a new feature on Eclectic 24. We'll be streaming an album, a brand new album, in its entirety. This week, it's Where the Wild Things Are, soundtrack by Karen O and the Kids. The soundtrack features Karen O collaborating with a host of fantastic musicians, such as Deer Hunter's Bradford Cox, Yeah Yeah Yeah's bandmates Nick Zinner and Brian Chase, and Dead Weather's Dean Fertitta, and many more. 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We're going to continue with a couple of songs that probably would have been more appropriate for Halloween, but they go beyond Halloween. One is a really fun song, the other is they're both classics. Here is the great Lord Kitchener, the Calypsonian, based in London for many, many years. It's called Love in the Cemetery. And we'll follow that from some classic fella Ani Kalapo Kuti and Zombie. It's KCRW and KCRW.com.

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I'm gonna say, don't run me, lad. 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

0: That's Ben Badu. He is a Ghanaian, Ghana. He is from Ghana, a master drummer. He put this track on an old WOMAD talking book LP a long time ago. It was reissued once on CD, but that's the only way you can get it. It's called Kapan Logo, which is a style of drumming from Ghana. Music from Fela, Best of the Black President, just out on Calicuta Sunrise, Knitting Factory Records. We heard Zombie. Music from Kitsch, Lord Kitchener, some classic stuff, and Love in the Cemetery starting our set.
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1: Hola, yo soy Mafe. ¿Quieres saber algo de mí? 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

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It's music from Juggo, Night Fumblings. And it's actually a Q-Burns Abstract Message remix. Very cool collection of Q-Burns productions and remixes called Future Past Tense, coming on 8th Dimension. Q-Burns in the mix tonight over at Heading Home at the Hollywood Canteen. It is the final night they are going to be doing that event at that venue. Should be a good night. Q-Burns Abstract Message doing a little extended set in the mix. Just ahead of this, Index. Bandalero from a compilation called Beatwave Argentina coming on Sonic 360. Music from Junior Jack also on the set. Trusted is the full length on Network, now available domestically. We hear the track Hola. And he's also going to be in the mix this Saturday for Monster Massive happening at the LA Sports Arena. Along with Paul Van Dyke, Roger Sanchez, Ming and FS, Judge Jules, Pete Tong, many, many, many others. Do check the website, monstermassive.com, or the club picks at kcrw.com. There's a link there and all the address and info at kcrw.com, keyword club picks. A single from Lindstrom and Christabel, also on the set, Music in My Mind. Kind of a weird mid-tempo house track coming on Fidelity.

At the top, LTD, Afromaniac. From the Freestyle series, some white label re-edits. Afromaniac. The program is Nocturna for this Wednesday night. Raul Campos here, your host and DJ till midnight. Music in store for tonight from Fertile Ground. Groove Armada has a best of compilation. Dimitri from Paris and Joy Negro have also a new compilation called Kings of Disco. New music from Arsenal, The Groove Junkies, and much, much more. Any questions, the number here in the studio, 310-450-5183. Also tickets to check out the Platinum Pied Pipers with DJ Ace Sky. Those will be coming up momentarily. And over the next couple weeks, KCRW presents a number of upcoming shows. Ben Lee with special guest Frente at the Roxy. It's going to be Thursday, October 28th. Harmar Superstar at the Troubadour. That's going to be Friday, October 29th. KCRW.com presents Gothic Cabaret Duo, the Dresden Dolls, with special guest the Diddy Bops at the Bowery Ballroom in New York City. It's going to be Friday, October 29th as well. Indie rockers Rilo Kiley for a couple of local appearances at the Glass House in Pomona, Saturday, October 30th, and at the Mayan Theater for a special Halloween show, Sunday, October 31st. Keep in mind, you can also check the website, kcrw.com, to see the complete list of all the shows we are presenting, as well as a chance to win tickets to see shows in New York and San Francisco. And as I mentioned earlier, the club picks are all posted as well for tonight's events, the weekend's events. 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